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1: ABC News, I'm Chuck Sievertson. Oil tankers are not yet moving through the Strait of Hormuz. President Trump, in announcing on social media the immediate lifting of the U.S. Navy blockade of the oil shipping route, also is writing that the strait isn't opening until the signing of the deal on Friday. That's because the oil flow is linked to removing mines, says the president. Prime Minister of Pakistan says the initial agreement, not a final nuclear deal, covers Lebanon and Iranian demand. It comes after Israeli air attacks in Beirut today drew condemnation from the Iranians. Avner Levon, a former senior officer who worked in Israeli military intelligence, on ABC's This Week.
2: Prime Minister Netanyahu would think it's a bad deal because it gives Iran a lifeline of financial aid, financial support, where what Iran really needs is more pressure.
1: U.S. and global oil are trading lower. Stock futures are higher. This is ABC News. Swiss voters have rejected a far-right proposal to cap their nation's population at 10 million. Not only does the crisis in the Mideast with Iran send oil and gasoline prices higher, this could too. ABC's Jim Ryan.
3: Even soaring gas prices haven't quelled Americans' demand for travel, but now industry analysts expect inventories to run short this summer as U.S. refineries struggle to keep running close to their capacity.
1: For the first time ever, the New York Knicks will get a parade for their NBA championship. Two of their fans.
4: Everyone always called us trash. It was always the Knicks are trash. Knicks are trash. What happened now?
5: We are finally
4: champions!
5: Yeah!
6: Feeling ecstatic right now. Amazing. It's a great feeling to finally get a championship after so many years.
1: Mayor Zoran Mamdani says Thursday will be a ceremony at City Hall and a first ever for the Knicks ticker tape parade. Neither their 1973 nor 1970 NBA titles were celebrated with a parade. Chuck Sievertson, ABC News.
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Hold the Line, that is Toto. I'm Peter Z, playing your favorites, reporting for duty with Christopher Cross. And here's Ride Like the Wind.

0: Won't back down, Tom Petty, on this Tom Petty Running Down a Dream weekend, playing them twice an hour, so he'll be back again later this hour. Time now for Just Wondering, things that keep me up at night. Just wondering, why don't we call ex-fiancés near misses? Just wondering, the fact that there's an electric toothbrush suggests the existence of an acoustic toothbrush. Just wondering, if you're applying mosquito repellent, are you putting on off, or are you putting off on?
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0: 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I'm Peter Z, playing your Sunday favorites. 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

0: 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And that means this next song is for you on a Running Down a Dream weekend.
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Peter Z playing your favorites. A public service announcement from the Highway Traffic Safety People.

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1: ABC News, I'm Chuck Sievertson. The initial agreement announced by President Trump with Iran tonight ends the U.S. Navy blockade of the Strait of Hormuz immediately, but oil tankers won't be moving yet. Mines have to be cleared, says the president. He says the strait isn't opening until the signing of the deal next Friday. Iran's National Security Council says the agreement stops the war on all fronts, including Lebanon, immediately and permanently. The Iranian Council says negotiations for a final agreement will be postponed until after the U.S. fulfills its obligations. That includes the nuclear issues. ABC News Chief Global Affairs Correspondent Martha Raddatz in Jerusalem.
2: White House officials have said this agreement is not based on trust but verification, and this still has a very long way to go before any permanent peace or nuclear deal is hammered out.
1: Russians have launched a massive overnight missile attack at Ukraine's capital, Kyiv, says the mayor. This is ABC News. The public has made this a hit, says ABC's Jim Ryan.
3: Public suspicion, even fear of artificial intelligence has not kept people from using it. Tech watchers say OpenAI's ChatGPT app has reached 1 billion monthly users, surpassing Google Maps as the fastest app ever to hit that milestone.
1: Consumers globally want more protein, but the dairy industry is struggling to give it to them. Demand is causing shortages of food-grade whey protein, a cheese byproduct, and pushing prices to new records. Did you hear what the Knicks Delta jetliner pilot and air traffic control said to each other after the championship win and the team was about to take off from San Antonio for New York?
4: Tell those guys congratulations. Enjoy the moment.
5: Oh, they're enjoying it back there. You probably can hear them. They're having a good time, man. Yeah, we'll pass it on.
1: And?
6: Just want to let them know before they all fall asleep.
5: We'll do for sure. Yeah, the plane's rocking and they're having a party.
1: From ATC.com, Chuck Sievertson, ABC News.
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In the air tonight, and Phil Collins, I'm Peter Z, playing your Sunday favorites. And in about 7 minutes, I'll tell you what it is that attracts those darn mosquitoes.

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0: 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Here, have another Tom Petty song.
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0: Don't Do Me Like That, Tom Petty, on this Tom Petty Running Down a Dream weekend. We'll have him back again later this hour. Downing a few cold ones attracts mosquitoes. According to French researchers, they served men either three cans of beer or an equal amount of water and then exposed the men to mosquitoes. They found the skeeters were roughly 30% more attracted to the beer drinkers. And it turned out to be true for any type of alcohol, not only beer. The same effect on those winged bloodsuckers.
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2: The U.S. Treasury quietly released its official financial report for 2025. It appears by its own numbers, the U.S. government seems insolvent. It's reported that the Treasury shows about $6 trillion in assets and over $47 trillion in liabilities. Add it all up, and it looks like the U.S. owes more than $130 trillion it doesn't have. 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

0: Andy Money and Shaken. I'm Peter Z, playing your Sunday favorites. Toy Story 5 hits theaters this week. Found out what the movie's about. Besides toys in general, it tackles the use of electronic media and kids. 8-year-old Bonnie gets a tablet, and the device quickly consumes all her attention, forcing Buzz, Woody, and Jesse to fight for playtime. Of course, the voices of Tom Hanks and Tim Allen, Conan O'Brien, Keanu Reeves, and Bad Bunny help out as well.
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6: The U.S. Treasury quietly released its official financial report for 2025. It appears by its own numbers, the U.S. government seems insolvent. It's reported that the Treasury shows about $6 trillion in assets and over $47 trillion in liabilities. 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

0: Tom Petty and the Great Wide Open on this Running Down a Dream Tom Petty weekend. We're playing them twice an hour. 1 week out till Father's Day. Saw an infomercial this week for what I think is probably one of the neatest Father's Day gifts I've seen in a long time. It's called GrillBot. This is not a commercial. This is not an endorsement. I just saw the commercial and thought it was cool. It's kind of like a Roomba for cleaning your grill. Like a Roomba zooms back and forth across the room, vacuuming the floor. GrillBot does that to clean the grill.
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1: ABC News, I'm Chuck Sievertson. President Trump announcing on social media the immediate lifting of the U.S. Navy blockade of the Strait of Hormuz, writing that the strait isn't opening, though, until the signing of the deal next Friday. Mines have to be cleared, says the president. Iran's National Security Council says the war on all fronts, including Lebanon, will end immediately and permanently starting tonight. It says negotiations for a final agreement will be postponed until after the U.S. fulfills its obligations. ABC's Martha Raddatz in Jerusalem.
2: This does feel different because we have heard from the Iranians. They believe they will sign a deal, saying they are looking at the final memorandum from the United States.
1: A $60 million sponsor-covered UFC cage fight at the White House tonight. Mr. Trump has a long friendship with UFC's chief and owns stock in its parent company. The Russians have launched a massive missile attack at Ukraine's capital, says the mayor. This is ABC News. Total Palestinian deaths from the Israel-Hamas war are now over 73,000, says Gaza's health ministry. Israeli military operations continue despite a stalled ceasefire since last fall. Israel says it's targeting Hamas militants. A personal angle to the Knicks' first NBA championship in 53 years from ABC's Trevor Ault.
3: Jalen Brunson playing like the king of New York.
4: Brunson drives, Brunson shoots, ties the game.
3: He finished the game with 45 points, 15 of them in the fourth quarter.
4: The floater's up and good. Jalen Brunson with another answer.
3: Jalen embraced by his father and Knicks assistant coach Rick Brunson, sharing that championship moment.
5: What does it mean to you to get to experience this with your dad alongside you?
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3: In the five NBA Finals games, Brunson averaged 32 points, 4 assists, and 2 steals, earning him the honor of the Finals' Most Valuable Player.
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Seems most logical to me. Logical song, Supertramp. I'm Peter Z, playing your Sunday favorites. Here's Bon Jovi, Lay Your Hands on Me.

0: It's a Tom Petty running down a dream weekend, and there's Breakdown, another Tom Petty great coming up later this hour. The World Cup is on when Sweden plays Denmark. It'll be an interesting graphic on your television. The scoreboard will read Sweden-Den. Sweden against Denmark. Even more unusual, the unused letters spell out Den-Mark.
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0: 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Turns out it's a woman, but only if there's someone watching. When no one's looking, the sexes smile equally as often. Experts say the difference is due to women's tendency to ease tension with a smile.
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0: Tom Petty's Don't Come Round Here No More on a Tom Petty Running Down a Dream Weekend, playing them twice an hour for you. I'm Peter Z. Time for today's edition of You Only Need the Headline, where the headline is real and the rest of the story tells itself. Texas woman facing drug charges after taking 52-foot stolen yacht on joyride.
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1: ABC News, I'm Chuck Sievertson. There's a deal, but it's not the whole deal. President Trump and Iran announcing the immediate lifting of the U.S. Navy blockade of the Strait of Hormuz, but the oil shipping route isn't opening until the signing of the deal next Friday. Mines have to be cleared, says the president. Iran's National Security Council says the war on all fronts, including Lebanon, will end immediately and permanently. It says negotiations for a final agreement, which includes nuclear issues, are still ahead. Bob McNally, head of Rapidan Energy Group.
2: There's a risk that that hole will be with us, if you will, in July and August, and that we still could see upward pressure on prices later this summer because of the size of the hole that has been ripped into the global oil market.
1: President Trump will travel tonight to a G7 summit in Evian, France. Massive Russian missile attack tonight on Ukraine. This is ABC News. A daredevil adventurer known as the Spider-Man of Yemen is dead. Officials say while attempting to climb vertical rock faces without safety equipment, he lost his grip and fell into a volcano crater 393 feet down. He was 30. Rescue teams recovered the body. Thinking about family, one of the stars of the New York Knicks' first NBA championship in 53 years, ABC's Trevor Ault spoke to most valuable player Jalen Brunson in San Antonio.
3: What does it mean to you to get to experience this with your dad alongside you?
4: The world. But to be able to do this with him, I would not trade it for anything.
1: His dad's assistant Knicks coach Rick Brunson. Knicks center Carl Anthony Towns.
5: When the adrenaline and the cheers subside, I wish I had a chance to hug my mother in this. But I know that she's here with me. She's giving me the hug. Energy never dies.
1: There'll be a ticker tape parade in New York for the Knicks on Thursday and a ceremony at City Hall. Chuck Sievertson, ABC News.
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Money for Nothing and Dire Straits. I'm Peter Z, playing your Sunday favorites. It's a Tom Petty running down a dream weekend. Got two from Tom Petty coming up before the hour's up. The first of which after Elton.

0: You don't have to live like a refugee. And you don't have to be a good girl who loves her mama.
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0: 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Here, have another Tom Petty song. 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

0: 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I'm Peter Z, playing your favorites. 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

0: 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Then, love is a battlefield. 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And finally, love stinks. It doesn't always have to go that way, but thankfully, they wrote songs about it.
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And that means this next song is for you on a Running Down a Dream weekend. 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
1: ABC News, I'm Chuck Sievertson. An agreement announced by President Trump and Iran, a formal signing is next Friday, but it's not a final deal. Though the U.S. naval blockade of the Strait of Hormuz is lifted, it's not open until Friday because mines have to be cleared, says the president. Iran's National Security Council says the war on all fronts, including Lebanon, ends immediately and permanently. ABC's Martha Raddatz.
2: White House officials have said this agreement is not based on trust but verification, and this still has a very long way to go before any permanent peace or nuclear deal is hammered out.
1: Albanians by the thousands in Tirana are protesting, opposing a planned luxury development on an environmentally sensitive stretch of coastline, a project linked to President Trump's son-in-law, Jared Kushner. The Carolina Hurricanes won their first Stanley Cup championship in 20 years Sunday night, beating the Vegas Golden Knights 3-0. This is ABC News. A fourth shark attack off Australia in recent weeks. The swimmer in critical condition. Agriculture Minister Tara Moriarty of New South Wales.
3: Nothing is off the table in terms of how we deal with sharks going forward, but I'm particularly interested in further advice on how we can expand the use of technology, which means we can spot sharks sooner and get beaches closed and keep people safer.
1: For the first time, the New York Knicks will get a parade for their NBA championship.
4: Everyone always called us trash. It was always the Knicks are trash, Knicks are trash. What happened now?
5: We are finally
4: we got champions!
6: I'm feeling ecstatic right now. Amazing. It's a great feeling to finally get a championship after so many years.
1: Mayor Zoran Mondani says Thursday will be a ceremony at City Hall and a ticker tape parade. Neither their 1973 nor 1970 NBA titles were celebrated with a parade. Chuck Sievertson, ABC News.
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Roxanne from the Police. I'm Peter Z, playing your favorites. It's a Tom Petty running down a dream weekend. Got two from him coming up this hour. The first of which is right after the fabulous Thunderbirds.

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0: We're featuring the very best from Tom Petty on a Running Down a Dream weekend. Here, have another Tom Petty song.
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0: Running Down a Dream on this Running Down a Dream weekend. Spotlighting the music of Tom Petty. He's back again later this hour. I'm Peter Z, playing your favorites. You go to Mexico and you're craving some Mexican food. You stop at Taco Bell? Well, the answer to that is a firm no. You won't find a single Taco Bell restaurant in Mexico. Just not their cup of tea, I guess. Even the little chihuahua says, "Yo quiero Mickey D's."
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0: Just Like Starting Over and John Lennon. I'm Peter Z. Who tends to be smarter, morning people or night owls? A study by Spring.org says people of the night. Studies suggest highly intelligent individuals are more likely to be night owls.
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2: The U.S. Treasury quietly released its official financial report for 2025. It appears by its own numbers, the U.S. government seems insolvent. It's reported that the Treasury shows about $6 trillion in assets and over $47 trillion in liabilities. Add it all up, and it looks like the U.S. owes more than $130 trillion it doesn't have. 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
0: But you do gotta love Tom Petty at our Run It Down a Dream weekend. Here, have another Tom Petty song. 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But you do gotta love Tom Petty at our Run It Down a Dream weekend. 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

0: Learning to Fly, Tom Petty, on a Tom Petty Running Down a Dream Weekend. I'm Peter Z. We have a new best-tasting fast food burger in America. Five Guys, now America's favorite burger chain, according to the latest consumer research reported by Food & Wine. Burger King took second place. West Coast chain In-N-Out Burger managed to snag third. Wendy's and McDonald's round out the top five.
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2: ABC News, I'm Chuck Sievertson. A deal announced by the U.S. and Iran ends the war on all fronts, including Lebanon, but no word about it resolving Iran's nuclear issues. Formal signing is Friday, though President Trump says the U.S. naval blockade of the Strait of Hormuz is lifted. It's not open till Friday because mines have to be cleared. Iran says negotiations for a final agreement are ahead. The New York Knicks waited 53 years for an NBA championship. Sunday night on the ice, the Carolina Hurricanes won their first Stanley Cup championship in 20 years, beating the Vegas Golden Knights 3-0. Jordan Stahl crowned the NHL's MVP.
3: It's amazing. This is something I've been going after ever since we got the first one. I mean, you would want to win it again and again and again. And what a feeling, what a battle the boys were grinding today.
2: At the White House Sunday night, a $60 million sponsor-covered UFC event, 7 cage fights. Mr. Trump friends with UFC's chief. This is ABC News. What could move the markets this week from ABC's Dave Packer?
4: Monday, we'll get a reading on consumer spending with core retail sales for May. Now, analysts are expecting a lower number than last month. And on Wednesday, with a new Fed chair, the Federal Reserve Bank will have its latest closely watched announcement on interest rates.
2: Not only does the Mideast crisis send oil and gasoline prices higher, this could too, ABC's Jim Ryan.
5: Even soaring gas prices haven't quelled Americans' demand for travel, but now industry analysts expect inventory

0: Is with UFC's chief. This is ABC News. What could move the markets this week from ABC's Dave Packer?
1: Monday, we'll get a reading on consumer spending with core retail sales for May. Now, analysts are expecting a lower number than last month. And on Wednesday, with a new Fed chair, the Federal Reserve Bank will have its latest closely watched announcement on interest rates.
0: Not only does the Mideast crisis send oil and gasoline prices higher, this could too, ABC's Jim Ryan.
2: Even soaring gas prices haven't quelled Americans' demand for travel, but now industry analysts expect inventory.
1: Monday, we'll get a reading on consumer spending with core retail sales for May. Now, analysts are expecting a lower number than last month. And on Wednesday, with a new Fed chair, the Federal Reserve Bank will have its latest closely watched announcement on interest rates.
0: Not only does the Mideast crisis send oil and gasoline prices higher, this could too, ABC's Jim Ryan.
2: Even soaring gas prices haven't quelled Americans' demand for travel, but now industry analysts expect inventories to run short this summer as U.S. refineries struggle.
3: Are still around and doing better than ever. 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
1: EMF, it's unbelievable. How often would you say you feel like you're in good shape? For a lot of us, it's not all that often. More than a third of adults in one survey say a month or more can go by between days when they feel in top form. The average adult in this poll say they feel in good shape about 9 times a month.
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3: The U.S. Treasury quietly released its official financial report for 2025. It appears by its own numbers, the U.S. government seems insolvent. It's reported that the Treasury shows about $6 trillion in assets and over $47 trillion in liabilities. Add it all up, and it looks like the U.S. owes more than $130 trillion it doesn't have. 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

0: Rolling Stones, An Emotional Rescue. A month or so ago, we had the story of a guy who solved a Rubik's Cube on a skydive, and now we have the story of a guy who solved two on his way back down to Earth. Ishan Hadkar's first attempt was a failure, with the cube breaking in midair, but he got right back in the plane, jumped again, and solved two on his second run. He said he thinks he could maybe do up to five on the way down, so I expect he'll be at this again sometime soon. You just don't want to run out of time. That landing can be tricky.
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4: The U.S. Treasury quietly released its official financial report for 2025. 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It's reported that the Treasury shows about $6 trillion in assets and over $47 trillion in liabilities. 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

0: Fleetwood Mac and Over My Head. Will Upton is my name. You certainly wouldn't be surprised if I told you your trash can lid is one of the dirtiest spots in your kitchen. Same goes for your cutting board if you don't do a good job washing it. But would you believe your spice jars may be also among the germiest? 'Tis true, you touch meat, then you touch your spice jar to season it, and then never wash the jar. That's a recipe for cross-contamination.
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0: Iran's National Security Council says the war on all fronts, including Lebanon, ends immediately and permanently. ABC's Martha Raddatz.
1: White House officials have said this agreement is not based on trust, but verification. And this still has a very long way to go before any permanent peace or nuclear deal is hammered out.
0: Albanians by the thousands in Tirana are protesting, opposing a planned luxury development on an environmentally sensitive stretch of coastline, a project linked to President Trump's son-in-law, Jared Kushner. The Carolina Hurricanes won their first Stanley Cup championship in

0: 20 years Sunday night, beating the Vegas Golden Knights 3-0. This is ABC News. A fourth shark attack off Australia in recent weeks. The swimmer in critical condition. Agriculture Minister Tara Moriarty of New South Wales.
1: Nothing is off the table in terms of how we deal with sharks going forward, but I'm particularly interested in further advice on how we can expand the use of technology, which means we can spot sharks sooner and get beaches closed and keep people safer.
0: For the first time, the New York Knicks will get a parade for their NBA championship.
2: Everyone always called us trash. It was always the Knicks are trash, Knicks are trash. What happened now?
3: We are finally
2: we got the champions!
4: I'm feeling ecstatic right now. Amazing. It's a great feeling to finally get a championship after so many years.
0: Mayor Zoran Mondani says Thursday will be a ceremony at City Hall and a ticker tape parade. Neither their 1973 nor 1970 NBA titles were celebrated with a parade. Chuck Sievertson, ABC News.
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0: Bob Seger from the Beverly Hills Cop 2 soundtrack. There's Shakedown. Experts urge you to give your kids a gift this year of a slow summer. Instead of rushing around from camp to sports to road trips, you and your family prioritize simple pleasures like family dinners, backyard games, reading, or lazy afternoons at the pool. 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Advocates of slow summers say if you're overwhelmed, stressed, and irritable trying to make memories, you're focused on making the wrong memories.
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2: The U.S. Treasury quietly released its official financial report for 2025. It appears by its own numbers, the U.S. government seems insolvent. It's reported that the Treasury shows about $6 trillion in assets and over $47 trillion in liabilities. Add it all up, and it looks like the U.S. owes more than $130 trillion it doesn't have. 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

0: What It Takes from Aerosmith. Hey, Will Upton is my name. 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Well, they may be shining you on. In a survey, 1 in 5 adults admit to lying about working out when they were really doing something else. Picks or it didn't happen, I suppose.
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1: ABC News, I'm Chuck Sievertson. A deal announced by the U.S. and Iran ends the war on all fronts, including Lebanon, but no word about it resolving Iran's nuclear issues. Formal signing is Friday, though President Trump says the U.S. naval blockade of the Strait of Hormuz is lifted. It's not open till Friday because mines have to be cleared. Iran says negotiations for a final agreement are ahead. The New York Knicks waited 53 years for an NBA championship. Sunday night on the ice, the Carolina Hurricanes won their first Stanley Cup championship in 20 years, beating the Vegas Golden Knights 3-0. Jordan Staal crowned the NHL's MVP.
2: It's amazing. This is something I've been going after ever since we got the first one. I mean, you would want to win it again and again and again, and what a feeling, what a battle the boys were grinding today.
1: At the White House Sunday night, a $60 million sponsor-covered UFC event, 7 cage fights. Mr. Trump friends with UFC's chief. This is ABC News. What could move the markets this week from ABC's Dave Packer?
3: Monday, we'll get a reading on consumer spending with core retail sales for May. Now, analysts are expecting a lower number than last month. And on Wednesday, with a new Fed chair, the Federal Reserve Bank will have its latest closely watched announcement on interest rates.
1: Not only does the Mideast crisis send oil and gasoline prices higher, this could too, ABC's Jim Ryan.
4: Even soaring gas prices haven't quelled Americans' demand for travel, but now industry analysts expect inventory to run short this summer as U.S. refineries struggle to keep running close to their capacity.
1: Our Jim Ryan. Hey, did you hear what the Knicks Delta jetliner pilot and air traffic control said to each other after the championship win and the team was just about to take off from San Antonio for New York?
5: Tell those guys congratulations. Enjoy the moment.
6: Oh, they're enjoying it back there. You probably can hear them. They're having a good time, man. Yeah, we'll pass it on.
1: That from ATC.com. Chuck Sievertson, ABC News.
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Let's say you can't have both. Which one you picking? Give you a very particular situation to select from up ahead. Now, Creedence Clearwater Revival, and have you ever seen the rain?

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0: Tom Petty with You Wreck Me. It's Whit Upton with you. If you happen to have some leftover pizza you forgot to stash away, should you eat it? The age-old question, right? Well, experts say you should not. They say pizza can stay at room temperature for only about 2 hours before it goes bad. But over a third of us admit we eat leftover pizza the next day, even if it hasn't been refrigerated. I might have done that back in college, but no more. Of course, I could say that about a lot of things.
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1: ABC News, I'm Chuck Sievertson. An agreement announced by President Trump and Iran, a formal signing is next Friday, but it's not a final deal. Though the U.S. naval blockade of the Strait of Hormuz is lifted, it's not open until Friday because mines have to be cleared, says the president. Iran's National Security Council says the war on all fronts, including Lebanon, ends immediately and permanently. ABC's Martha Raddatz.
2: White House officials have said this agreement is not based on trust but verification, and this still has a very long way to go before any permanent peace or nuclear deal is hammered out.
1: Albanians by the thousands in Tirana are protesting, opposing a planned luxury development on an environmentally sensitive stretch of coastline, a project linked to President Trump's son-in-law Jared Kushner. The Carolina Hurricanes won their first Stanley Cup championship in 20 years Sunday night, beating the Vegas Golden Knights 3-0. This is ABC News. A fourth shark attack off Australia in recent weeks. The swimmer in critical condition. Agriculture Minister Tara Moriarty of New South Wales.
3: Nothing is off the table in terms of how we deal with sharks going forward, but I'm particularly interested in further advice on how we can expand the use of technology, which means we can spot sharks sooner and get beaches closed and keep people safer.
1: For the first time, the New York Knicks will get a parade for their NBA championship.
4: Everyone always called us trash. It was always the Knicks are trash, Knicks are trash. What happened now?
5: We are finally
4: we got the champions!
6: I'm feeling ecstatic right now. Amazing. It's a great feeling to finally get a championship after so many years.
1: Mayor Zoran Mondani says Thursday will be a ceremony at City Hall and a ticker tape parade. Neither their 1973 nor 1970 NBA titles were celebrated with a parade. Chuck Sievertson, ABC News.
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0: A tremendous price war in the term life industry. Rates have dropped dramatically in the past few years. 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
1: That's WTOE.
0: Are you paying too much for term life insurance? 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For example, a man age 45 non-smoker can get $1 million of coverage for $75 per month level rate for 10 years, or a man age 50 non-smoker can obtain $500,000 coverage for a month premium of $110 level rate for 20 years. 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If you're a smoker, we have great rates for you as well at Termbusters.

0: After the Fire and Der Kommissar. You know, right from wrong, yes? Up from down, left from right? They sound simple, but maybe not for everyone, in particular when it comes to that last one. According to one study, about 1 in 6 people struggle with telling their left hand from their right hand. I guess these are the people who, when you tell them to go right and they go left, you gotta go, oh no, your other right.
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0: Maybe I'm amazed it's Paul McCartney and Wings. Will Upton is my name. You planning on getting flowers for dear old dad for Father's Day this weekend? If so, just FYI, roses are the official flower for Father's Day. Red for fathers who are still living, white for those who have passed on, or if dad's a fan of some other flower in particular, just get him whatever he likes.
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1: ABC News, I'm Chuck Sievertson. A deal announced by the U.S. and Iran ends the war on all fronts, including Lebanon, but no word about it resolving Iran's nuclear issues. Formal signing is Friday, though President Trump says the U.S. naval blockade of the Strait of Hormuz is lifted. It's not open till Friday because mines have to be cleared. Iran says negotiations for a final agreement are ahead. The New York Knicks waited 53 years for an NBA championship. Sunday night on the ice, the Carolina Hurricanes won their first Stanley Cup championship in 20 years, beating the Vegas Golden Knights 3-0. Jordan Staal crowned the NHL's MVP.
2: It's amazing. This is something I've been going after ever since we got the first one. I mean, you want to win it again and again and again, and what a feeling, what a battle the boys were grinding today.
1: At the White House Sunday night, a $60 million sponsor-covered UFC event, 7 cage fights. Mr. Trump friends with UFC's chief. This is ABC News. What could move the markets this week from ABC's Dave Packer?
3: Monday, we'll get a reading on consumer spending with core retail sales for May. Now, analysts are expecting a lower number than last month. And on Wednesday, with a new Fed chair, the Federal Reserve Bank will have its latest closely watched announcement on interest rates.
1: Not only does the Mideast crisis send oil and gasoline prices higher, this could too, ABC's Jim Ryan.
4: Even soaring gas prices haven't quelled Americans' demand for travel, but now industry analysts expect inventory to run short this summer as U.S. refineries struggle to keep running close to their capacity.
1: Our Jim Ryan. Hey, did you hear what the Knicks Delta jetliner pilot and air traffic control said to each other after the championship win and the team was just about to take off from San Antonio for New York?
5: Tell those guys congratulations. Enjoy the moment.
6: Oh, they're enjoying it back there. You probably can hear them. They're having a good time, man. Yeah, we'll pass it on.
1: That from ATC.com. Chuck Sievertson, ABC News.
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0: 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Good news for employers, I guess. Most people want power. The size of a paycheck plays only a minor role in determining work happiness. 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

0: Philadelphia Freedom from Elton John. Hey, Will Upton in with you. Well, we finally arrived 165 days into the year. Today is the day. The best day to have a birthday, according to folks in one survey. Yeah, June 15th came in the top spot. A January birthday is considered one of the worst times to be born. Christmas Day was voted the worst day of the year to have a birthday, followed by Leap Day on February 29th.
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1: ABC News, I'm Sherry Preston. President Trump touting what he says is a great peace deal with Iran.
2: Trump saying that he ordered the immediate removal of the United States naval blockade on Iranian ports. He says the strait will reopen entirely and toll-free after the deal is signed later this week, saying, ships of the world, start your engines. Let the oil flow. Iranian officials confirming the deal, which is set to be signed in Switzerland on Friday. Vice President J.D. Vance is expected to attend.
1: ABC's Karen Wong.
3: ABC News, Washington.
1: Iran has promised to discuss the fate of its nuclear program over the next 60 days. The president celebrating his 80th birthday with UFC cage fights on the White House lawn. Now he's headed to the G7 summit in the French Alps. A large-scale Russian attack targeting one of Ukraine's most significant religious landmarks, a sacred place for Ukrainians and those in the Russian Orthodox Church, joining several countries worldwide, Britain banning social media for kids. This is ABC News. AI giant Anthropic now says one of its most powerful new programs has been blocked by the Trump administration. ABC's Selena Wang has the story.
4: It was just days ago that Anthropic rolled out this highly anticipated model, their most powerful one ever, a whole new tier they've named Mythos Class with a public-facing version called Fable 5. But then on Friday, Anthropic says the U.S. government stepped in, that the government issued what's called an export control directive, telling Anthropic it couldn't let any foreign national access these new models, citing national security, but not giving detail on what those concerns were, according to Anthropic.
1: There's a new recall of baby formula out. Nara Organics is putting out a nationwide recall after its formula has been linked to 3 cases of botulism. A 68-year-old woman is lucky to be alive in Minnesota after being stuck in a mud pit for 3 days. A couple of guys out riding ATVs spotted her. They were able to pull her out. I'm Sherry Preston, ABC News.
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5: And good morning to you. Let's get a look at our weather forecasts for Mitchell, Gansey, and Avery counties. Mostly sunny skies expected for today. The highs will be in the lower 70s. Winds be kind of out of the northwest, 10 to 15 miles per hour, with the occasional gust up to 30 miles per hour this morning. Tonight, partly cloudy, lows in the lower 50s. Tuesday, partly sunny in the morning, mostly sunny later in the day, high in the mid-70s. Tuesday night, cloudy in the evening, partly cloudy overnight, lows in the mid-50s. And Wednesday, sunny, highs in the lower 80s. 56 degrees our temperature. It is 4.5 minutes after 6 o'clock.
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Feeling the Strange and Melinda Renfro, Anna Scott, Nathan Silver, Chelsea Thayer, and Sue Wasserman. Happy birthday today on the 15th. Gary and Susan Curtis' wedding anniversary is today. Happy anniversary, guys. Anyone else with a birthday or an anniversary today on the... what is this? 15th day or yesterday, the 14th day of the month of June. I hope a good day for you and for yours.

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0: NCN Sports. Good morning. I'm Tony Rixby. Colin Hynek hit a three-run homer in the bottom of the eighth inning that led North Carolina to a 6-2 win over Ole Miss Friday night at Charles Schwab Field in Omaha in both teams' opening game in the College World Series. Carolina shortstop Jake Schaffner.
1: Yeah, it was great. I mean, Cooper put two unbelievable bats up there, even three with the hit-by-pitch. So, you know, it was just awesome seeing him work all day. And then, yeah, I think we didn't really go down to look or striking out and like bam-bam-bam that often today. So everyone did a great job. Really grinding out their bats and seeing a bunch of pitches.
0: Carolina Hurricanes one win away from their second Stanley Cup championship. Andrei Svechnikov says the focus now, finishing the job.
2: I mean, this is the biggest thing, you know, in my life personally, but thank God we won that game, and obviously all focus right now, it's in our mind, you know, we got one more win to do here, and we all focus for the next game.
0: Game 6, Sunday night in Las Vegas at 8 o'clock.
3: And let's get a look at our weather forecast for Mitchell, Yancey, and Avery counties. It's got all sorts of good stuff in it. As in sunny skies and hot temperatures, and sunny skies and not so hot temperatures. Boy, it was hot Saturday during the Alien Festival. Woo. Anyway, today, sunny. Highs in the lower 70s. Tonight, partly cloudy. Lows in the lower 50s. Tuesday, partly sunny in the morning. Mostly sunny later in the day. Highs in the mid-70s. Tuesday night, cloudy in the evening. Partly cloudy overnight. Lows in the mid-50s. Wednesday will be sunny with the high in the lower 80s. The temperature is 55 degrees. The time is 6:31. Good morning to you. The wait is over. 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

Heart, 1978 or so. Yeah, Dog and Butterfly on WTOE. Coming up next, Community Close-Up. We will be speaking with Andrew Ratcliffe of the Yancey County Department of Social Services, the annual Senior Resource Fair over in Yancey County, coming up later this week. Right now, coming up right now, Bob Seger, the Silver Bullet Man. W T

0: Welcome into today's Community Close-Up. We have with us today...
1: Andrew Ratliff, Yancey County DSS.
0: It's time again, isn't it?
1: It is. It's the third annual. I can't believe it's already...
0: That doesn't seem possible. Third annual Senior Resource Fair, Yancey County Senior Resource Fair. I guess that's the official title of it,
1: isn't it? Yes, it is.
0: So tell us what it is. Remind us.
1: So it's an event. It's free for everyone. There'll be door prizes. Just coming in the door, they'll ask you to sign up for them, and you don't have to do anything else. There'll also be light snacks there. They're free as well. It's going to be Thursday, June 18th, 11 a.m. to 4:30 p.m., and you don't have to just be a senior to come. It'll be good if you're a caretaker, you have somebody, a loved one, that maybe can't get out and you want to find out resources for them. There'll be health screenings, in-home aid service. The Medicaid department will be there for Yancey County, so they can help you with food and nutrition questions or if you have questions about Medicaid, which there are some changes coming to Medicaid. There'll also be people there to speak about advanced directives. There'll also be disaster relief information, as I know some people in the community, well, a lot of people in the community are still dealing with that.
0: Yep, sure are.
1: There'll be dementia support. There'll also be scams and identity theft protection. That's big right now.
0: Oh, it really
1: more and
0: is,
1: more, we see more and more cases where people are getting scammed. It's getting easier as we go more electronic, everything online, you know. There'll also be veteran affairs there. So if you're caring for a veteran or you are a veteran and you have any questions or you want to know what's going on, you can come out for that. There'll also be long-term care. Maybe you're taking care of someone and it's getting to the point where you need extra help, but you're really looking through all the options you have. There'll be people that can talk to you about long-term care needs and maybe even if they need to go into a facility, those facilities will be represented as well.
0: So it really is, when you think about this, because of so many options that are available,

0: like veterans care, long-term care, the dementia support, Medicaid, like that stuff's changing all the time. It really is a good place to put it all together and get a bunch of the agencies together and then just invite folks to come down and figure out what might work for them.
1: And that's really what our intention was when we created it. We wanted it to be somewhere kind of like a one-stop shop for whatever your needs are. And I do just want to stress again that it's a free event. There's no charge. Everything there is free. If you just want to come by and get a bunch of goodies and leave, you're welcome to do that.
0: Yeah, and goodies there will be. I'm sure all these agencies and everything will have all sorts of handouts.
1: Yes, there's lots of free stuff. I think we're going to be providing bags, so you'll have a little tote for all your free gifts.
0: Haul it all home, man. Well, that works good. Where's it going to be?
1: It's going to be at the Burnsville Town Center right there on the square.
0: And what day and what time?
1: It is Thursday, June 18th, 11 a.m. to 4:30 p.m.
0: And now this is put together by the Yancey County Department of Social Services, is that right?
1: That's correct. If you have any questions or if you're a vendor, say you're a vendor and you're just now hearing about it, you can contact us at our main number, 828-682-6148, and just ask for something about their senior resource fair, and they'll patch you through to who you need to talk to.
0: All right. Sounds good. Well, I appreciate you taking time. I know you're busy getting ready for this, coming by and letting us know about it, and thank you for what you do in the community. It sounds like it's going to be a great event.
1: Well, thank you so much.
0: Thanks to our guest today, Andrew Ratliff of the Yancey County Department of Social Services. We appreciate you stopping by and visiting with us today, and thank you for listening to today's Community Close-Up.

0: Ease in Love. That is music from Ricky Lee Jones on WTOE.
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0: And coming up, news from ABC News Radio. Follow that with a look at the weather. We'll have birthdays for both today and yesterday as well. All on the way. Here's the Pet Shop Boys.

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1: ABC News, I'm Sherry Preston. Hope for the deal announced by President Trump to reopen the Strait of Hormuz, sending oil prices down overnight. Brent crude now under $83 a barrel, the lowest it's been since March. ABC's Olivia Rubin.
2: The Strait of Hormuz, which was opened before the war, was a primary negotiating tool for the Iranians. A senior Trump administration official saying the deal would end the United States' blockade of the strait and lead to the dismantling of Iran's nuclear program and the U.S. getting Iran's highly enriched uranium.
1: This deal set to be signed Friday. Details on Iran's nuclear program supposed to be hammered out over the next 2 months. President Trump set to meet with world leaders at the G7 summit. He's on his way to Switzerland right now. Great Britain this morning announcing it will be the next country to ban anyone under the age of 16 from using social media. Confirmed cases of Ebola in Congo, now up to nearly 800, over 180 deaths there. This is ABC News. Sunday was the final day of Joe Barbosa's mission to run every single street in the city of Chicago. ABC's Lizette Nunez is there with more on how the journey wrapped up.
3: It was nearly 2 years ago Joe Barbosa, the Brazilian native, took on the ambitious challenge.
4: I just finished running every single street in the city of Chicago.
3: The Chicago runner documented his journey on social media, where he spread kindness and positivity. Several people tagged along the way.
4: The mayor joined me, so he was biking, I was running.
3: Those who joined him on his final run say his journey has been inspiring.
5: I've been following him on Instagram for a little bit, and I wasn't really running before, but watching him run the city was

0: kind of inspiring.
1: Barbosa plans on spending more time in the city that has embraced him.
2: The Knicks won the NBA Finals Saturday night and last night.
3: One of the best teams in the regular season and a brilliant playoff performance.
2: The Carolina Hurricanes won the Stanley Cup Final. Sherry Preston, ABC News.
4: Honeymoon, here we come. Where's our car?
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10: 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There it is. Oh, and get this. She even talks to it. Last week,

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3: 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Tap, tap, tap, tap, bloop, bloop. She can't put it down. There it is. Oh, and get this. She even talks to it. Last week,
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3: So I'm a cat, and I just moved in with this new human, and she's got this little toy she's always playing with all day long. 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She can't put it down. There it is. Oh, and get this. 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Last week, she asked it for Chinese, and guess what? Egg rolls showed up like magic. Humans have cool toys.
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Happy birthday, belated greetings on June 14th to Jason Callahan, Jeff Carrington, William Fox, and Emily Ledford. Lisa Grindstaff, Brittany Miller, Elizabeth Patterson, and Nicole Robinson, happy birthday yesterday. Now for today, happy birthday greetings to Bo Dover and to Tegan Dye, Rachel Jenkins and Sheila Parrott, Shannon Rains and Melinda Renfro, Anna Scott and Nathan Silver, Chelsea Thayer and Sue Wasserman. Happy anniversary today to Gary and Susan Curtis. Anyone else with a birthday or an anniversary today or yesterday, happy birthday, happy anniversary. I sure hope it's groovy days for you and for yours. 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

Good morning to you. It is 9 minutes after 7 o'clock. 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

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Yeah.

0: Howard Jones, Need an Everlasting Love. 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
0: Coming up, I'll have a look at sports for you. Not much, a couple of things. Then, of course, let's see, Mike Wrigley and Michael Ardell with news. Chris Michaels with the state forecast. I'll have the local forecast. We'll get you up to date. Coming up. Man,

0: WTOE. Bruce Eichard with you. That was Al Stewart, Time Passages. Couple of quick things in the world of sports, then we'll slip over and see what Mike Raley has for us for news along with Michael Ardell. Couple of big things over the weekend. How about for the first time in 20 years, Carolina Hurricanes Stanley Cup champions. 3-0 win in Game 6. Hurricanes eliminated the Vegas Golden Knights. They also secured their place in hockey history. With the Stanley Cup on the line, Carolina's best line of the playoff came through one more time. Taylor Hall kicked off the scoring with 3:47 into the game when he beat Carter Hart on a breakaway attempt for his seventh goal of the playoffs. Assisting in that goal was Jackson Blake, who matched Hall with his seventh tally of the playoffs in the second period. After a back-and-forth madness earlier in the season, the Hurricanes in full control for much of the final two games, and it is historic in a lot of ways. Like I say, it's first time in 20 years, but it's also marked some history for Coach Rod Brind'Amour, who becomes the fourth coach in NHL history to win a Stanley Cup as a coach after winning a Stanley Cup as team captain on that same team. So congratulations to all Carolina Hurricanes of the Stanley Cup. New York Knicks, by the way, did defeat the San Antonio Spurs to win the NBA Finals over the weekend. It's first time in 53 years. The Knicks clinched their first championship since 1973, year I graduated from high school. 94-90 win over the San Antonio Spurs. So congratulations to the Knicks as well. It's time now for the news on WTOE. It's a service of Becky's Flowers and Gifts.
1: NCN News. I'm Mike Raley. North Carolina Attorney General Jeff Jackson joined 22 other state attorneys general calling on congressional leaders to restore supplemental nutrition assistance program benefits and eligibility programs in the upcoming farm bill that were impacted by the One Big Beautiful Bill Act. Jackson said,
2: Congress gave them a $6 billion emergency fund to use in situations like this. The truth is, the department is choosing not to use the emergency money that they've been given.
1: Correspondent Charles D. Ledesma reports Israel's defense minister says Israel doesn't withdraw from land seized in Lebanon, Syria, and Gaza.
3: In the first official Israeli comments after the announcement of the interim deal, Defense Minister Israel Katz says the army won't withdraw from land seized in Lebanon, potentially challenging an element of the deal that Iran and the U.S. reached hours earlier. And Katz says Israel plans to stay indefinitely in lands it holds in Lebanon.
1: The Carolina Hurricanes have done it. They beat the Vegas Golden Knights 4-2 in the best-of-seven Stanley Cup final last night to win their first Stanley Cup championship since 2006. Most people don't imagine losing a home to a hurricane, but Roslyn and Rick Mostero did just that and are living in a trailer beside what used to be their home in Barnettsville, North Carolina, after a lien destroyed the house they had lived in for nearly 10 years. They also lost a house in Katrina. Roslyn tells WLOS in Asheville,
4: We're refugees for quite a while, stayed with family, and then we lived in a FEMA trailer for a year and a half, and then we moved up here because we wanted to get away from hurricanes.
1: Record high temperatures and triple-digit heat index values mean firefighters face difficult conditions. Captain Adam Walker of the Raleigh Fire Department.
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7: A large-scale search operation on Lake James ended Saturday night after rescue crews recovered the body of a person who entered the water near Linville Dam. According to Burke County EMS, emergency crews were called around 6:30 p.m. after multiple reports that a person had entered the water near Poplar Rock Face and failed to return. Numerous emergency agencies

0: Agencies responded and conducted a search of the area for more than 2 hours. Water rescue teams located the victim shortly after 9 p.m. and recovered the body from the water. Officials said the victim's family has been notified. The Burke County Sheriff's Office is leading the investigation. Authorities have not yet released the victim's identity or the cause of death. I'm Michael Dardell for WTOE News.
1: That's the news on WTOE. 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
2: Your Monday forecast, mostly sunny, highs low to mid-70s in the high country, mostly sunny, upper 70s across the southern mountains. For the foothills in the Piedmont, mostly sunny, highs mid to upper 80s. We still hit the low 90s in the Triangle and Sandhills, mostly sunny with decreasing humidity. 30% storm chance for the Outer Banks prior to 2 p.m., highs mid 80s. A 50% storm chance for the southern coastline after 2 p.m., highs low to mid 90s. I'm meteorologist Chris Michaels in the NCN Weather Center.
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1: Weather forecast for Mitchell, Yancey, and Avery counties looks like this. We are talking about for today, sunny skies with a high in the lower 70s. Kind of breezy this morning with winds out of the northwest kicking up a little during the morning hours. Tonight, partly cloudy, lows in the lower 50s, and Tuesday, partly sunny in the morning, mostly sunny later in the day with a high in the mid 70s. Tuesday night, cloudy in the evening, becoming partly cloudy overnight, lows in the mid 50s, and Wednesday, sunny, highs in the lower 80s. Wednesday night, clear, lows in the lower 60s, and Thursday, sunny in the morning, partly sunny with showers and a chance of thunderstorms in the afternoon on Thursday. Highs should be in the mid-80s. That chance of rain is 70%. We're looking at a temperature in Spruce Pine of 56 degrees at 7:40. And this look at the weather. 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
3: In the 30s, Trina Fox's father, who had a lumber business, worked a big timber boundary at Devil's Creek, maybe a mile up from where the train stopped at Lost Cove. The place caught on fire, and it all burned up where he was working, Trina recalls. I must have been about 5 when the place burned down. What I remember about this is somehow or another, they had taken a cow and a hog down there with them. I guess back then you needed it to live, and they had to leave them behind, and they put them in the creek. The whole place burned down, and when they went back to see about them, they were still living. Their hooves were burned. I don't know how they lived.
0: If you have a story to share, call 682-9654.

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4: The following point of view is presented in memory of J.R. Dale Sink.
5: Well, a golfer developed his game to where he consistently played nearly even par every time. You may know someone like that, but this golfer has only one arm. A friend mentioned to him that most golfers with two arms didn't play nearly as well. The amputee had this to say, "Well, it's my experience that the right attitude and one arm will beat the wrong attitude and two arms just about every time." Friends, think about that for a minute. It's true, you know, and it's not just in golf. Football and basketball, two teams, two good teams, strong, talented, go at it. Sometimes the right attitude on the part of one team will help them win. The right attitude is a choice you make every day. And you make it regardless of your circumstances, like the amputee. You make it every day, not just once upon a time. And attitude has a lot to do with your altitude. What's the right attitude if you want to win the game of life? Well, it needs to be a positive attitude so you can make a life, not just a living. And this is in spite of living in a very negative world. That's how it looks from this point of view.
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That is music from Pink on WTOE. It is about 6 minutes before the hour of 8 o'clock. 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

Tonight. Hey, Soul Sister, that's from 2010. That is Train on WTOE. Coming up next in about, 3 minutes or so, we're going to have a look at the latest news from ABC News Radio. We'll follow that with a look at the weather. Coming up a little bit after that, after some music, we'll have birthdays for both yesterday and today. From 1979, this is Frank Mills, the Music Box Dancer.

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1: ABC News, I'm Sherry Preston. After announcing the tentative peace deal with Iran, President Trump is now on his way to the G7 summit in the French Alps. ABC's Rachel Scott is in nearby Geneva.
2: President Trump had been publicly urging our allies to get more involved in this conflict, but all of them have refused, expressing frustration with the war. Protesters already clashing with police here in Geneva ahead of the summit. Some altercations turning violent, police firing tear gas. France, which is hosting the summit, is hoping to ease tensions with the U.S. and project unity. Also invited to this year's summit, Ukrainian President Volodymyr Zelensky. He spoke with President Trump by phone. They will be meeting.
1: The tentative deal with Iran, which includes reopening the Strait of Hormuz, but leaves talks about Iran's nuclear program for later. It's due to be signed on Friday. Great Britain this morning announcing it will ban anyone under 16 from going on social media. Kentucky Senator Mitch McConnell is in the hospital. No word yet on why. Fox Corporation has just announced it struck a deal to buy Roku, maker of the streaming TV devices. This is ABC News. A Scottish invasion in Boston as the Tartan Army marched to Fenway Park for Sunday's Red Sox game against the Texas Rangers. They were there for the World Cup match a day earlier. Here's ABC's Ariel Metropolis in Boston.
3: This was quite literally a sea of kilts and Scottish people singing and bagpiping and chanting. And what's been so incredible is they're just all so happy to be here.
4: I don't think Boston realised what was coming to it, though.
5: It's been absolutely brilliant. The people have all been so friendly and welcoming.
3: Do like the Bostonians. Everyone who went to the match told us that going to and from Foxborough, they had no issues at all.
1: Boston bested Haiti in their World Cup match Saturday. Carolina Hurricanes bested the Las Vegas Golden Knights 3-0 in last night's Stanley Cup championship. The Hurricanes winning 20 years after taking home their first Stanley Cup. I'm Sherry Preston, ABC News.
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0: 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Weather forecast for Mitchell, Yancey, and Avery counties. Mostly sunny today with a high in the lower 70s. Partly cloudy tonight with a low in the lower 50s. Then on Tuesday, partly sunny early, mostly sunny later in the day. The high will be in the mid-70s. Tuesday night will be cloudy in the evening, partly cloudy overnight. Lows in the mid-50s. Wednesday will be sunny with a high in the lower 80s. Our temperature now is 56 degrees. It's 5 minutes after 8 o'clock. 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Open Tuesday through Saturday, 11 to 9. 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

0: Yeah, that's music from Outfield from 86, Your Love. It is 8.5 minutes after 8 o'clock. Happy birthday yesterday. Belated greetings to Jason Callahan and Jeff Carrington, William Fox and Emily Ledford, Lisa Grindstaff, Brittany Miller, Elizabeth Patterson, and Nicole Robinson. Happy birthday today on Monday the 15th to Bo Dover and Tegan Dye, to Rachel Jenkins and Sheila Parrott, to Shannon Raines and Melinda Renfro, to Anna Scott and Nathan Silver, to Chelsea Thayer and to Sue Wasserman. Happy anniversary, Gary and Susan Curtis. Anyone else with a birthday or an anniversary today, happy birthday. Happy anniversary. Hope it's groovy days for you and for yours. As always, if I missed anybody, let us know. 765-7441. When the system picks up, press 2. We'll add them to the list. Mountain Community Health Partnership is pleased to announce that Dr. Gretchen Court Banks, a board-certified pediatrician with deep roots in Mitchell and Yancey counties, will be joining the organization this fall. Dr. Banks will begin seeing patients in September of 2026 and will be accepting new pediatric patients. Families are encouraged to call now to schedule appointments for late September and beyond. The phone number is 688-2104.
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Feeling stronger every day. That's music from Chicago on WTOE. Couple of quick items in sports of interest, both of which you already know about if you're a sports person, but I just wanted to make sure we mentioned it. First time in 20 years, Carolina Hurricanes, Stanley Cup champions. The Stanley Cup is back in North Carolina. 3-0 win in Game 6 of the finals. The Hurricanes eliminated the Vegas Golden Knights and secured their place in hockey history. Lots of different historic events happened within this, so be sure to check it out. And congratulations to the Hurricanes. We are proud of them. Also, just in case if you didn't know, over the weekend, the New York Knicks defeated the San Antonio Spurs in the NBA Finals. That's the Knicks' first NBA title since I was a senior in high school, 1973. Boy, that's been a day or two, hadn't it? But anyway, it is the first win, it's the first year that they've been the champions since 73, and they did that with a 94-90 win over the San Antonio. First NBA title since I was a senior in high school, 1973. Boy, that's been a day or two, hadn't it? But anyway, it is

0: first win, first year that they've been the champions since 73, and they did that with a 94-90 win over the San Antonio Spurs in Game 5 of their series. So, wanted to tell you about those two things. We'll carry on now with some news.
1: Want it for him tonight.
2: A Greensboro McDonald's employee is sharing her story after a video of her being assaulted by a group of young girls inside the restaurant spread across social media. Lizzie Gonzalez says the confrontation began when several children were fighting and causing a disturbance during her shift.
3: Yeah, everything just happened so fast. I had just asked them to leave. As soon as I'm walking up to them, they're already putting their hands on me, shoving me. Their full bodies being pushed into me.
2: The 2026 edition of the Big Rock Blue Marlin Tournament in Moorhead City brought a boost to local businesses from locals and thousands of tourists who came to the coastal community for the annual event. Nick Leach is director of operations for a Moorhead City restaurant and tells WNCT.
4: This is really a time of year where we balance the regulars that come in. We love them year round, and we kind of invite all the new tourists.
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6: A large-scale search operation on Lake James ended Saturday night after rescue crews recovered the body of a person who entered the water near Linville Dam. According to Burke County EMS, emergency crews were called around 6:30 p.m. after multiple reports that a person had entered the water near Poplar Rock Face and failed to return. Numerous emergency agencies responded and conducted a search of the area for more than 2 hours. Water rescue teams located the victim shortly after 9 p.m. and recovered the body from the water. Officials said the victim's family has been notified. The Burke County Sheriff's Office is leading the investigation. Authorities have not yet released the victim's identity or the cause of death. I'm Michael Dardell for WTOE News.
0: And your weather forecast for Mitchell, Yancey, and Avery counties looks like this. Talking about sunny skies for today with a high somewhere in the lower 70s. Partly cloudy tonight with a low somewhere in the lower 50s. And on Tuesday, partly sunny in the morning, mostly sunny later in the day. High in the mid-70s. And then that's tonight. No, that's Tuesday, excuse me. Partly sunny in the morning, becoming mostly sunny later in the day, high in the mid-70s. Southwesterly winds around 5 miles per hour on Tuesday. On Tuesday night, it'll be cloudy in the evening, partly cloudy overnight, lows in the mid-50s, and Wednesday will be sunny with a high in the lower 80s. It is 56 degrees in Spruce Pine, and the time now is 8:32, and this look at the news and weather is a service of Compassionate Care, Western North Carolina. 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

0: 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We have with us today
1: Andrew Ratliff, Yancey County DSS.
0: It's time again, isn't it?
1: It is. It's the third annual. I can't believe it's already.
0: That doesn't seem possible. Third annual Senior Resource Fair, Yancey County Senior Resource Fair. I guess that's the official title of it.
1: Yes, it is.
0: So tell us what it is. Remind us.
1: So it's an event. It's free for everyone. There'll be door prizes. Just coming in the door, they'll ask you to sign up for them, and you don't have to do anything else. There'll also be light snacks there. They're free as well. It's going to be Thursday, June 18th, 11 a.m. to 4:30 p.m., and you don't have to just be a senior to come. It'll be good if you're a caretaker, you have somebody, a loved one, that maybe can't get out and you want to find out resources for them. There'll be health screenings, in-home aid service. The Medicaid department will be there for Yancey County, so they can help you with food and nutrition questions or if you have questions about Medicaid, which there are some changes coming to Medicaid. There'll also be people there to speak about advanced directives. There'll also be disaster relief information, as I know some people in the community, well, a lot of people in the community are still dealing with that.
0: Yep, sure are.
1: There'll be dementia support. There'll also be scams and identity theft protection. That's big right now.
0: Oh, it really
1: more and
0: is,
1: more,
0: isn't it?
1: We see more and more cases where people are getting scammed. It's getting easier as we go more electronic, everything online, you know. There'll also be veteran affairs there. So if you're caring for a veteran or you are a veteran and you have any questions or you want to know what's going on, you can come out for that. There'll also be long-term care. Maybe you're taking care of someone and it's getting to the point where you need extra help, but you're really looking through all the options you have. There'll be people that can talk to you about long-term care needs and maybe even if they need to go into a facility, those facilities will be represented as well.
0: So it really is, when you think about this, because of so many options that are available, like veterans care, long-term care, the dementia support, Medicaid, like that stuff's changing all the time. It really is a good place to put it all together and get a bunch of the agencies together and then just invite folks to come down and figure out what might work for them.
1: And that's really what our intention was when we created it. We wanted it to be somewhere kind of like a one-stop shop for whatever your needs are. And I do just want to stress again that it's a free event. There's no charge. Everything there's free. If you just want to come by and get a bunch of goodies and leave, you're welcome to do that.
0: Yeah, and goodies there will be. All these agencies and everything will have all sorts of handouts.
1: Yes, there's lots of free stuff. I think we're going to be providing bags, so you'll have a little tote for all your free gifts.
0: Haul it all home, man. Well, that works good. Where's it going to be?
1: It's going to be at the Burnsville Town Center right there on the square.
0: And what day and what time?
1: It is Thursday, June 18th, 11 a.m. to 4:30 p.m.
0: And now this is put together by the Yancey County Department of Social Services, is that right?
1: That's correct. If you have any questions or if you're a vendor, say you're a vendor and you're just now hearing about it, you can contact us at our main number, 828-682-6148, and just ask for something about their Senior Resource Fair, and they'll patch you through to who you need to talk to.
0: All right. Sounds good. Well, I appreciate you taking time. I know you're busy getting ready for this, coming by and letting us know about it, and thank you for what you do in the community. It sounds like it's going to be a great event.
1: Well, thank you so much.
0: Thanks to our guest today, Andrew Ratliff of the Yancey County Department of Social Services. We appreciate you stopping by and visiting with us today, and thank you for listening to today's Community Close-Up.
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It's about 3.5 minutes before the hour of 9 o'clock, and that, of course, the Animals, the House of the Rising Sun. That's going to do it for me for right now. Thank you so much for listening this morning. I truly appreciate it more than you know. Hope you have a groovy day. Keep smiling and keep searching for that rainbow connection. And whatever you do, you make sure you make your own kind of music, because that's the only music that really matters. We'll have news, we'll have weather, music will continue, and I'll see you at midday. And tomorrow morning at 6 o'clock, here is Elton John.

0: dismantling of the Iranian nuclear program leads to the United States destroying and removing enriched uranium from Iran, calls for inspections to ensure a long-term commitment and that it's long-term enforceable. And Iran gets rewarded economically only if they meet the obligations under the deal.
1: Specific details about Iran's nuclear program still to be worked out. President Trump headed to the G7 summit this morning in the French Alps. And investigators are looking through the wreckage of a plane crash after 12 people died skydiving in Missouri. This is ABC News. Anthropic says it's taken its newest AI models offline following a Trump administration directive to ban its use by foreigners. ABC senior White House correspondent Selena Wang explains.
2: There was an earlier version of Mythos called Mythos Preview that had alarmed Washington and Wall Street when it was unveiled back in April over concerns that it could be used by hackers to break into financial and healthcare networks. So Anthropic only rolled that out to a small group of trusted partners under this program called Project Glasswing, which was done in collaboration with the U.S. government. So Anthropic's argument is that they've been working with the U.S. government leading up to this rollout to the general public.
1: The government saying it wants foreign nationals not to have access to the new AI models. In New York, that was the sound this weekend. Well, now the Knicks ticker tape parade down the Canyon of Heroes in Lower Manhattan is set to take place on Thursday. I'm Sherry Preston, ABC News.
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0: 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Spending time together brings you closer. 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

0: Boston, don't look back. It's Marty going to end with this. If you want to know the best weight loss tool on earth, it's not the scale, it's the timer. Research shows that fast eaters are as much as 18 pounds heavier than slow eaters and also more likely to suffer from diabetes. A grilled chicken sandwich with a side of salad, french fries, and a glass of water should take at least 32 minutes to eat. Most people polish it off in 20 minutes or less.
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1: ABC News, I'm Sherry Preston. After the announcement of the tentative peace deal between the U.S. and Iran, Vice President J.D. Vance tells ABC News the agreement gives two choices.
2: If they continue to try to rebuild their nuclear program, this deal ensures they will never have the resources in order to do that. On the other hand, if the Iranians are willing to give a long-term commitment, along with proper verification to giving up that nuclear weapon, we're willing to welcome them into the world economy, to lift some sanctions, and to turn over a new leaf in that relationship.
1: The deal calls for the reopening of the Strait of Hormuz, but sets up a 60-day ceasefire to allow for negotiations about Iran's nuclear program. It's set to be signed Friday. President Trump arrives soon for the G7 summit in the French Alps, a religious site in Ukraine, sacred to Orthodox Christians, struck during Russian attacks overnight. The attacks also leaving at least 11 people dead. This is ABC News. Quite the birthday present for President Trump last night, that big UFC cage match set up on the White House lawn.
3: The president and first lady sat ringside. The match is happening inside an arena built just for the event, including a custom-built octagon under a massive overhead structure called the Claw. 14 athletes competed in 7 fights.
4: Got to thank President Trump for making this happen.
3: It's the first professional sporting event ever held on White House grounds. Allison Kosick, ABC News, New York.
1: A new trade war is brewing, and this one could hit your next glass of wine. President Trump is now threatening a 100% tariff on French wine unless France gets rid of its 3% tax on tech companies. Some luxury watches are disappearing forever. Reuters says several models from brands like Omega and Tag Heuer are being melted down when they're sold because the gold in the watch is worth more than the watch itself. Sherry Preston, ABC News.
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8: Your Monday forecast here in the North Carolina mountains. We're looking at high temperatures in the 70s with lower humidity under a mostly sunny sky. Really nice start to the week after a stormy at times weekend. As we head into the overnight, temperatures in the 50s, partly cloudy. Then we're slightly warmer Tuesday afternoon, high 76 to 81 degrees. Tuesday night into Wednesday morning.

0: comfortable again. Overnight lows in the mid to upper 50s. I'm meteorologist Chris Michaels in the NCN Weather Center.
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0: 30 special, hold on loosely, wrap it up set on this Monday. Today back in 94, The Lion King hit theaters. The movie took in over $300 million that year, second only to Forrest Gump. And the soundtrack went diamond, a record for the soundtrack to an animated film. Top five movies at the box office over the weekend. Spielberg's Disclosure Day at the top with over $44 million. Obsession, Scary Movie, Backrooms, and Masters of the Universe rounding out the top five movies. It's Mackenzie. 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
6: Monday forecast here in the North Carolina mountains, and we're looking at a drop in humidity, a mostly sunny sky, and high temperatures in the 70s. A nice break from the warmth and humidity that some of us have seen in recent days. Overnight lows heading into Tuesday morning, they'll be in the 50s under a partly cloudy sky. Tuesday afternoon, high 76 to 81 under a mostly sunny sky, then partly cloudy Tuesday night and comfy once again. Overnight lows mid to upper 50s. I'm meteorologist Chris Michaels in the NCN Weather Center.
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0: Only the Young and Journey, Wrap It Up Set. Also heard Bruce Springsteen, born in the USA today back in 88 during his stay in Rome during a world tour. A photographer, I guess, took a shot of the boss sharing an intimate moment with his backing singer, Patti Schiaffa. Of course, now they're married, but the picture confirmed the rumors that the two were having an affair.
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1: ABC News, I'm Sherry Preston. Vice President J.D. Vance calls it a big win for anyone who cares about stability in the Middle East. The U.S. and Iran reaching a deal to extend the ceasefire for another 60 days and to reopen the Strait of Hormuz. Iran saying it will... ABC News, I'm Sherry Preston. Vice President J.D. Vance calls it a big win for anyone who cares about stability in the Middle East. The U.S. and Iran reaching a deal to extend the ceasefire for another 60 days and to reopen the Strait of Hormuz. Iran saying it will dismantle its nuclear program and stop funding of terrorist organizations in exchange for the lifting of international sanctions.
2: We're willing to give significant...
1: Getting underway this week in the French Alps, the Iran war, one of the topics. President Trump saying the Europeans didn't do enough to help in the conflict. Fox Corporation's buying the streaming platform Roku in a cash and stock deal valued at approximately $22 billion. The deal gives Fox access to the Roku channel. This is ABC News. The New York Knicks waited 53 years for another NBA championship, and they got one. They'll get a ticker tape parade in Lower Manhattan on Thursday. Last night on the ice, a drought that wasn't quite so long ended for the Carolina Hurricanes. Here's ABC's Chuck Sievertson.
3: Their first NHL Stanley Cup championship in 20 years, beating the Vegas Golden Knights 3-0.
4: Going to clinch it appropriately with a total team effort and a shutout. The Carolina Hurricanes have won the Stanley Cup for the second time.
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5: It's amazing. 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I mean, you would want to win it again and again and again. And what a feeling, what a battle.
3: 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Chuck Sievertson, ABC News.
1: Bidding wars for homes may be fading away. A new report from Realtor.com says the long-running seller's market may be losing steam. Homes are sitting on the market longer than they have the last few years. Sherry Preston, ABC News.
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9: Your Monday forecast here in the North Carolina mountains. We're looking at high temperatures in the 70s with lower humidity under a mostly sunny sky. Really nice start to the week after a stormy at times weekend. As we head into the overnight, temperatures in the 50s, partly cloudy. Then we're slightly warmer Tuesday afternoon, high 76 to 81 degrees. Tuesday night into Wednesday morning, comfortable again. Overnight lows in the mid to upper 50s. I'm meteorologist Chris Michaels in the NCN Weather Center.
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Hope you had a great weekend. It's Mackenzie keeping it rolling nonstop on this Monday. Super Tramp, a breakfast in America. We're in the 70s.

0: Death of Pyromania, Def Leppard and Photograph. They are streaming a pro shot live video of the song Rejoice from their Las Vegas residency at Caesar's Palace. 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

0: Cure with Friday, I'm in love. Their last American top 40 hit and their last UK top 10 hit. Robert Smith called that one a dumb pop song, but also quite excellent due to its absurdity.
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1: ABC News, I'm Sherry Preston. After the announcement of a tentative peace deal between the U.S. and Iran, the Strait of Hormuz is expected to reopen this week. ABC's Karen Travers has more from Geneva, where the G7 summit will be held in the French Alps.
2: The deal was signed digitally. That's what Vice President Vance told GMA. The deal was actually signed yesterday by the U.S. and Iran. But there is an expectation that there will be a formal signing ceremony here in Geneva at the end of the week, and that Vice President Vance would likely take part in that.
1: For the first time since April, gas prices have fallen below $4 a gallon. Gas Buddy says the average price is now $3.99 a gallon. Investigators in Missouri are still trying to figure out what caused the crash that led to the deaths of a pilot and 11 skydivers. Their plane went down about an hour outside of Kansas City soon after takeoff. Fox is buying Roku, the $22 billion deal, giving Fox access to more than 100 million global streaming households. This is ABC News. Much discussion about the war in Iran, but overnight in Ukraine, a reminder that war is still raging. ABC's Tom Sufi-Burridge has more from the Foreign Desk.
3: Video from Ukraine's emergency services shows the golden-domed roof of the 11th-century Uspensky Cathedral on fire. On a visit to the site to survey the damage, Ukraine's President Zelensky said the building, which sits within a sacred monastery, was struck by a Russian drone. That monastery, known as the Lavra, is not just one of the holiest sites in Ukraine, but all Orthodox Christian countries, including Russia. Hours after the attack, Moscow claimed, without evidence, that the building had been hit by an American-made Patriot air defense missile. Tom Sufi-Burridge, ABC News. At the Foreign Desk.
1: Britain joining Australia, Brazil, and Indonesia, as well as several other countries, in banning social media for kids under the age of 16. Greece, France, and Denmark are considering similar bans. Sherry Preston, ABC News.
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8: And good afternoon to you. 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Let me update you on a couple of things going on. First of all, this is the 79th annual North Carolina Rhododendron Festival. And the events begin on Friday the 19th and Saturday the 20th. Here's kind of the plan, a rough sketch of what's going to happen. The pageant at the former Bowman Middle School Auditorium will be Friday night the 19th, Saturday night the 20th, 7 o'clock both evenings. The crafts fair will be Friday the 19th from noon to 5 and Saturday the 20th from 10 to 4. The car show will be Saturday the 20th, and it's at the Bakersfield Fire Department, and it will be from 9 a.m. until 3 p.m. The street dance will be from 8 p.m. to midnight on North Mitchell Avenue Friday and Saturday night, and there's lots of fun things going on all over the town. So check it out, North Carolina Rhododendron Festival.org, this Thursday and Friday in Bakersfield. You don't want to miss it. Now then, The North Carolina Department of Adult Corrections is hosting a combined hiring event for correctional officer candidates at their NC Works Career Center in Burnsville. Full and part-time positions are available. A $3,000 sign-on bonus is available for correctional officer candidates hired into full-time positions. If you'd like to take your first step into a career of in public safety, stop by. Candidates can apply online or in person, and when you come in person, be prepared to come prepared for an interview. That will be tomorrow, Tuesday, June the 16th. It will be from 10 a.m. until 2 p.m. The NC Works Career Center in Yancey County is located at 1040 East U.S. Highway 19E, Suite L, Burnsville. Now that's kind of across in that general area across from the QP. So be sure to check that out if you are interested, and also let your friends know as well. One more thing, Funshine Day Camp is the 22nd through the 25th, 9 to 3 each day, celebrating 26 years of camping fun. Also, the closing celebration will be on the 25th. And that's Thursday the 25th from 1 until 9 p.m. It's going to be lots going on, so be sure to check out Funshine Day Camp. Mike Rayleigh, Michael Ardell have news for us. I have weather, and we're going to start right now. It is time now for the news. 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
10: NCN News. I'm Mike Rayleigh. The United States and Iran reached an initial agreement early today that would extend their shaky ceasefire and reopen the Strait of Hormuz. New Zealand Prime Minister Christopher Luxon says he welcomes a tentative deal.
11: We welcome this morning's announcement of a deal between the U.S. and Iran, and we also want to thank the Pakistani and Qatari leadership who have mediated the deal. Obviously, it remains an incredibly fragile situation, but this news gives us the best hope of peace since the conflict began 3.5 months ago.
10: Meanwhile, President Trump has arrived in the French Alps for the Group of Seven summit after announcing the agreement on the war with Iran. The deal is a big one for the Republican president, who was facing pressure to find an endgame to the war. North Carolina Attorney General Jeff Jackson joined 22 other state attorneys general calling on congressional leaders to restore Supplemental Nutrition Assistance Program, or SNAP, benefits and eligibility protections in the upcoming farm bill that were impacted by the One Big Beautiful Bill Act. Jonathan Kavler with NCDHHS.
12: The U.S. Department of Agriculture has directed NCDHHS to suspend the issuance of November SNAP benefits. Every month, SNAP provides between $230 and $250 million in food benefits in our state.
10: Dozens of Black Political Caucus members heard from 10 of the candidates vying to be Charlotte's interim mayor on Sunday. State Representative Caleb Thedros is one of them.
13: I'm trying to go wherever the need is, especially at the city of Charlotte, where the 14th largest growing city in the country.
10: The Stanley Cup is coming back to Raleigh. The Carolina Hurricanes defeated the Vegas Golden Knights 3-0 to win the Stanley Cup at T-Mobile Arena in Vegas last night. Canes fan Ryan Sanders.
14: This is way more expensive. 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It's a whole different game now. It's a lot faster. It's a lot more aggressive.
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15: A large-scale search operation on Lake James ended Saturday night after rescue crews recovered the body of a person who entered the water near Linville Dam. According to Burke County EMS, emergency crews were called around 6:30 p.m. after multiple reports that a person had entered the water near Poplar Rock Face and failed to return. Numerous emergency agencies responded and conducted a search of the area for more than 2 hours. Water rescue teams located the victim shortly after 9 p.m. and recovered the body from the water. Officials said the victim's family has been notified. The Burke County Sheriff's Office is leading the investigation. Authorities have not yet released the victim's identity or the cause of death. I'm Michael Dardell for WTOE News.
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1: Your weather forecast for Mitchell, Yancey, and Avery County. Sunny today with a high in the lower 70s. And then partly cloudy tonight with a low somewhere in the lower 50s. Tuesday will be partly sunny early, mostly sunny in the afternoon with a high in the mid-70s. And Tuesday night, cloudy in the evening, partly cloudy overnight, low in the mid-50s. Wednesday will be sunny, high in the lower 80s. It is 69 degrees in Spruce Pine, and it is 15 minutes after 12 noon. 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

0: 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That's all the time we have for the Swap Shop for today here on WTOE. 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By DR Storage NC at 14307 Highway 226 South near the Blue Ridge Parkway. 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But you can also check it out anytime online. 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
0: It's time again, isn't it?
2: It is. It's the third annual. I can't believe it's already.
0: That doesn't seem possible. Third annual senior resource
2: fair. Scammed. It's getting easier as we go more electronic, everything online, you know. There'll also be veteran affairs there, so if you're caring for a veteran or you are a veteran and you have any questions or you want to know what's going on, you can come out for that. There'll also be long-term care. Maybe you're taking care of someone and it's getting to the point where you need extra help, but you're really looking through all the options you have. There'll be people that can talk to you about long-term care needs and maybe even if they need to go into a facility, those facilities will be represented as well.
0: So it really is, when you think about this, because of so many options that are available, like veterans care, long-term care, the dementia support, Medicaid, like that stuff's changing all

0: time. It really is a good place to put it all together and get a bunch of the agencies together and then just invite folks to come down and figure out what might work for them.
1: And that's really what our intention was when we created it. We wanted it to be somewhere kind of like a one-stop shop for whatever your needs are. And I do just want to stress again that it's a free event. There's no charge. Everything there's free. If you just want to come by and get a bunch of goodies and leave, you're welcome to do that.
0: Yeah, and goodies there will be. I'm sure all these agencies and everything will have all sorts of handouts.
1: Yes, there's lots of free stuff. I think we're going to be providing bags, so you'll have a little tote for all your free gifts.
0: Haul it all home, man. Well, that works good. Where's it going to be?
1: It's going to be at the Burnsville Town Center right there on the square.
0: And what day and what time?
1: It is Thursday, June 18th, 11 a.m. to 4:30 p.m.
0: And now this is put together by the Yancey County Department of Social Services, is that right?
1: That's correct. If you have any questions or if you're a vendor, say you're a vendor and you're just now hearing about it, you can...

0: and everything, we'll have all sorts of handouts.
1: Yes, yes. There's lots of free stuff. I think we're going to be providing bags, so you'll have a little tote for all your free gifts.
0: Haul it all home, man. Well, that works good. Where's it going to be?
1: It's going to be at the Burnsville Town Center right there on the square.
0: And what day and what time?
1: It is Thursday, June 18th, 11 a.m. to 4:30 p.m.
0: And now this is put together by the Yancey County Department of Social Services, is that right?
1: That's correct. If you have any questions, or if you're a vendor, say you're a vendor and you're just now hearing about it, you can...
0: Well, that works good. Where's it going to be?
1: It's going to be at the Burnsville Town Center right there on the square.
0: And what day and what time?
1: It is Thursday, June 18th, 11 a.m. to 4:30 p.m.
0: And now this is put together by the Yancey County Department of Social Services, is that right?
1: That's correct. If you have any questions, or if you're a vendor, say you're a vendor and you're just now hearing about it, you can contact us at our main number, 828-682-6148. There had to

0: The Bishop's Rose Among the Thorns, Gospel Hymn Time, WTOE. Well, good afternoon to you. Bruce Eichard with you. It's about 12:41. We're looking at 70 degrees in Spruce Pine. And let's get a look at our Bible questions for today. See what we have. Where is a... Let's do it this way. Ready? Here we go. Who wrote, "But these are written that you may believe"? TOE. Well, good afternoon to you. Bruce Eichard with you. It's about 12:41. We're looking at 70 degrees in Spruce Pine. And let's get a look at our Bible questions for today. See what we have. Where is a... Let's do it this way. Ready? Here we go. Who wrote, "But these are written that you may believe that Jesus is the Christ, and have life in his name"? At Endor. And finally, who said, "Sir, give me the water"? Who said, "Sir, give me this water so that I won't get thirsty and have to keep coming here to draw water"? Who said that? Those are the Bible questions for today. Answers on the way very soon.
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1: 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All right, let's take a look at our Bible questions with the answers. It's about 10 minutes before 1 o'clock. Got a couple more songs to go. First one, who wrote, quote, "But these are written that you may believe in that Jesus is the Christ and have life in his name"? John wrote that, chapter 20, verse 31. Which country had its civil and religious institutions already formed prior to having land to occupy? That was Israel. Israel. Where was Paul born? He was born in Tarsus, Acts chapter 22, verse 3. Where is a prophet not accepted? In his hometown, Luke chapter 4, verse 24. How many times in total did the Israelites march around the walls of Jericho? It was a total of 13 times. Joshua chapter 6, verses 3 and 4. Who, when in trouble, consulted a medium at Endor? That would have been King Saul. 1 Samuel chapter 28, verse 5 through 8. And finally, who said, "Sir, give me this water so that I won't get thirsty and have to keep coming here to draw water"? That was the words of the Samaritan woman, John chapter 4, verse 15. 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

0: Gospel Hymn Time brought to you again today by some fine folk that include Burleson Plumbing and Heating, Compassionate Care Western North Carolina, Napa Auto Parts of Spruce Pine, and Spruce Pine Tire on WTOE Spruce Pine.
1: ABC News, I'm Michelle Franzen. In France, President Trump has arrived for the G7 summit this week, meeting with French President Emmanuel Macron and telling reporters he believes terms of the deal with Iran will be finalized later this week.
2: The deal's all signed, and the strait is already partially opened. As you know, they're doing a little hunting for a couple of mines that they've already found. But it's essentially ships are starting to go out. Now, on Friday, it'll be completely opened.
1: But today, the U.S. Navy issuing a maritime advisory to ships in the region, saying the U.S. blockade of Iranian ports will remain in effect until the agreement is formally completed. In Missouri, federal investigators beginning to collect evidence today of that deadly skydiving plane crash over the weekend, 65 miles outside Kansas City. The pilot, along with 11 skydivers, were killed when the plane went down shortly after takeoff from Butler Memorial Airport. The cause remains unknown. On Wall Street, stocks are up. This is ABC News. Dangerous heat unfolding up and down the West Coast.
3: The Central Valley of California, from Bakersfield up to Fresno, heat advisories right through today and tomorrow. Temperatures around 100. How about Chico up to Redding? Highs up to 110 degrees. And the dangerous heat wave spreading into coastal areas of the Pacific Northwest. We're talking Medford all the way up to Seattle. Really centered on Portland, Oregon. Extreme heat warnings there, 95 to 100. And temperatures at night, you don't get much relief, only falling down into the 60s and lower 70s. Meteorologist Jeff Smith, ABC News.
1: A new way for the FBI to take on hackers. The agency says it's built a replica town where law enforcement officials will be trained by simulating real worlds like cyber attacks. The fake town is located in Alabama. Homes, a hotel, a courthouse, and 200 servers have been set up. An FBI report says there was nearly $21 billion in losses due to cybercrime just in 2025. Michelle Franzen, ABC News.
0: And let's get us a look at our weather forecast for Mitchell, Yancey, and Avery counties before we...
3: Well, just Jeff Smith, ABC News.
1: A new way for the FBI to take on hackers. The agency says it's built a replica town where law enforcement officials will be trained by simulating real worlds like cyber attacks. The fake town is located in Alabama. Homes, a hotel, a courthouse, and 200 servers have been set up. An FBI report says there was nearly $21 billion in losses due to cybercrime just in 2025. Michelle Franzen, ABC News.
0: And let's get us a look at our weather forecast for Mitchell, Yancey, and Avery counties before we...
1: ...worlds like cyber attacks. The fake town is located in Alabama. Homes, a hotel, a courthouse, and 200 servers have been set up. An FBI report says there was nearly $21 billion in losses due to cybercrime just in 2025. Michelle Franzen, ABC News.
0: And let's get us a look at our weather forecast for Mitchell, Yancey, and Avery counties before we wrap up our time together today. The forecast looks like this for the rest of this day. We should pretty much on tomorrow, 10 until 2. If you'd like to take those first steps towards a career in public safety, stop by. Candidates may apply online if they'd like or in person. And if you do come in person, come prepared for an interview. So keep that in mind. Also, remember, the town of Spruce Pine got all sorts of great things planned as an Independence Day celebration on Friday, July 3rd, 3 until 10, in 3 in the afternoon till 10 at night in downtown Spruce Pine.

There's going to be an arts village. There'll be a parade. There's going to be live music. There's going to be vendors. There's going to be food trucks and lots more. It's the Stars, Stripes, and Strings live music parade, fireworks, and more. And that will be on Friday, July 3rd, 3 until 10 p.m. in Spruce Pine. Bakersville is planning on having their townwide yard sale and their 4th of July activities on Saturday the 4th, so keep that in mind as well. And this week is big in Bakersville. It's the North Carolina Rhododendron Festival. It will basically start on Thursday and be, it will start on Friday and will be Friday and Saturday. And the pageant will be at the former Bowman Middle School Auditorium. The craft fair will be at the former Bowman Football Field. The car show will be at the Bakersville Fire Department and the street dance on North Mitchell Avenue. Find out all about it. Just go to ncrhododendronfestival.org. Now, while you're there on Saturday and probably Friday, too,

And the pageant will be at the former Bowman Middle School Auditorium. The Crafts Fair will be at the former Bowman Football Field. The car show will be at the Bakersville Fire Department, and the street dance on North Mitchell Avenue. Find out all about it. Just go to ncrhododendronfestival.org. Now, while you're there on Saturday and probably Friday too, the pageant will be at the former Bowman Middle School Auditorium. The Crafts Fair will be at the former Bowman Football Field. The car show will be at the Bakersville Fire Department, and the street dance on North Mitchell Avenue. Find out all about it. Just go to ncrhododendronfestival.org. Now, while you're there on Saturday and probably Friday too, one of the things you're going to be able, and this, yes, Friday and

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0: It's McKenzie with the cars, and you might think...

Counting Crows and Mr. Jones, also the Doobies with Black Water. They are officially on the road now with Santana for the Oneness 2026 tour. They kicked it off Saturday night. Doobies did a 16-song set. You can see fan shot video and the full set list at ultimateclassicrock.com. Doobies and Santana tonight in Grand Rapids. It's Mackenzie. 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

0: We Didn't Start the Fire and Billy Joel, also Rockin' Me from Steve Miller, who did the honors for John Fogerty at the Songwriters Hall of Fame last week. John honored with the Johnny Mercer Award, the organization's highest honor. You can check out the speech from Steve and John. And John performed with his two sons, Have You Ever Seen the Rain and Fortunate Son. Check it out online.
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That's on you. 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

0: That company with Moving On, it's Mackenzie, the King of Pop, is officially the king of the box office. Michael, the movie about Michael Jackson's life starring his nephew, has reached a major milestone in its impressive box office run. It's officially the highest grossing musical biopic of all time, surpassing 2018's Bohemian Rhapsody, which earned $911 million worldwide. Michael has taken in $932.2 million now.
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0: had a little argument on that, it's toll free. So I don't think we're gonna need much help, but I don't think it's a bad idea to have a ship or two up here from a few countries.
1: Iran's foreign ministry also says that they will still collect what they call a service fee to help escort ships through the strait. Prices for a barrel of crude began to drop on word of a deal, and the U.S. gas prices also dipping below $4 a gallon. Extreme heat alerts stretching up and down the West Coast, with California's Central Valley along with the Pacific Northwest, Oregon facing triple-digit temperatures. This is ABC News. The FIFA World Cup now in full swing, with matches taking place in host countries Mexico, Canada, and the U.S. After the first U.S. match in Los Angeles, another U.S. city now preparing to host World Cup matches this week. But an incident involving the English national team, soccer team, and their equipment has led to a police investigation.
2: The English soccer squad made a cross-country trip from Florida to Missouri and had much of its equipment sent by truck. When the trailer was opened up in Kansas City, team officials found that autographed jerseys, goalkeeper gloves, cleats, and a World Cup soccer ball were gone. The two truck drivers have been arrested and charged with possessing $18,000 in stolen goods. The English team has recovered most of its gear. Jim Ryan, ABC News.
1: The New York Knicks, along with fans, continuing celebrations after the Knicks clinched the NBA championship over the weekend, beating the San Antonio Spurs in Game 5. New York City's mayor now announcing that the Knicks will be honored with a ticker tape parade this Thursday. Michelle Franz in ABC News.
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8: It's a gorgeous day to be outside. We have high pressure to the north of us, bringing a northerly wind.

0: weekend, and it's very comfortable today. Sunny and breezy with high temperatures in the lower 70s. We'll have partly cloudy skies overnight tonight and perhaps jacket weather. Temperatures will fall into the upper 40s tonight. Partly to mostly cloudy skies ahead on Tuesday. So some more clouds around Tuesday, but high temperatures stay in the low 70s. I'm meteorologist Amy Wilmoth in the NCN Weather Center.
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0: No can do, can't go for that. Hall & Oates, also Foreigner and Cheap Trick, I Want You to Want Me. Cheap Trick has canceled or moved 7 June shows on their tour. These were headlining concerts originally scheduled after their shared dates with Styx. They canceled Friday's concert, Saturday's concert, the 20th and 27th. Concerts originally scheduled on 21st, 25th, moved to September. The June 28th show now happening in November. 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
8: It's a nice day out there today. We have a northerly flow behind a cold front that moved through, so very comfortable outside. Lots of sunshine today. It will be breezy at times with high temperatures in the low 70s. Overnight tonight, partly cloudy and turning cooler. Low temperatures tonight will dip down into the upper 40s. A little bit more cloud cover on the way Tuesday. It's partly to mostly cloudy at times with high temperatures in the low 70s. I'm meteorologist Amy Wellmuth in the NCN Weather Center.
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0: From 1984, Hot for Teacher in Van Halen, it's Mackenzie Tyra Banks has filed a defamation lawsuit against Netflix and the directors of its docuseries Reality Check Inside America's Next Top Model. She's alleging that the producers stripped down hours of interview footage to construct a false narrative. She interviewed for like 3.5 hours and they edited a lot of stuff out, making her look bad. The interview edited down to 16 minutes.
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13: Well, good afternoon to you. It is Monday, the 15th day of June. I hope a good day for you and for yours. Let's get a look at our birthday calendar and say happy belated greetings on Sunday to Jason Callahan and Jeff Carrington, to William Fox and Emma Lee Ledford, to Lisa Grindstaff, Brittany Miller, also to Elizabeth Patterson and Nicole Robinson. Happy birthday. Now, happy birthday today. Those were yesterday. Today, Bo Dover and Tegan Dye, Rachel Jenkins and Sheila Parrott, Shannon Rains and Melinda Renfro, Anna Scott, Nathan Silver, Chelsea Thayer, and Sue Wasserman. Happy anniversary, Gary and Susan Curtis. Anyone else with a birthday or an anniversary either yesterday on the 14th or today on the 15th, hey, happy birthday, happy anniversary. A couple of things I want to remind you of. First of all, the Avery Mitchell and Mountain View Correctional Institution is going to hold a hiring event tomorrow from 10 until 2. It will be held at the NC Works Career Center in Yancey County. That's at 1040 East U.S. Highway 19E, Suite L in Burnsville, right before you get to the QP. It's on the opposite side of the road there. I think it used to years ago be a little hotel up there, and its offices now. But that's the spot. Full and part-time positions are available with $3,000 sign-on bonus for correctional officer candidates hired full-time. 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And when you do stop by, come prepared for an interview because they'll interview you while you're there, and perhaps it will be your first steps into a career in public safety.
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0: More of the words extreme joining Motley Crue next month on the road. It's Mackenzie Spielberg's Disclosure Day, despite not really high numbers on Rotten Tomatoes at the top of the box office over the weekend. 44 million. Obsession, Scary Movie, Backrooms, and Masters of the Universe rounding out the top five movies at the box office. It's Mackenzie out. Have a great Monday.
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1: ABC News, I'm Michelle Franz, and a peace deal between the U.S. and Iran could be finalized by the end of this week. That according to President Trump. He's in France now for the G7, telling reporters a memo of understanding has been signed digitally. The president also says the ceasefire would be extended for 60 days and the Strait of Hormuz would reopen, along with talks beginning on Iran's nuclear program.
2: The main thing is that Iran will not have a nuclear weapon. They fully agreed to that. With strong policing powers.
1: World leaders now gathering in the French Alps for a working dinner to kick off the summit. In Missouri, federal investigators are starting their probe into the weekend deadly skydiving plane crash at about an hour outside Kansas City. The pilot, along with 11 skydivers, were killed when the plane went down shortly after takeoff from Butler Memorial Airport. Matches taking place today in the World Cup in Atlanta. The game between
2: strong policing powers.
1: World leaders now gathering in the French Alps for a working dinner to kick off the summit. In Missouri, federal investigators are starting their probe into the weekend deadly skydiving plane crash at about an hour outside Kansas City. The pilot, along with 11 skydivers, were killed when the plane went down shortly after takeoff from Butler Memorial Airport. Matches taking place today in the World Cup in Atlanta. The game between Spain and Cape Verde ending in a 0-0 draw tonight. Iran plays New Zealand in Los Angeles. Southwest Mississippi through Tuesday night. Houston also in the crosshairs for flash flooding this week. Michelle Franzen, ABC News.
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6: It's a gorgeous day to be outside. We have high pressure to the north of us, bringing a northerly wind, and it's very comfortable today. Sunny and breezy with high temperatures in the lower 70s. We'll have partly cloudy skies overnight tonight and perhaps jacket weather. Temperatures will fall into the upper 40s tonight. Partly to mostly cloudy skies ahead on Tuesday. So some more clouds around Tuesday, but high temperatures stay in the low 70s. I'm meteorologist Amy Wilmoth in the NCN Weather Center.
5: Well, the Alien Festival last Saturday was a lot of fun, and we appreciate everybody that made it such a great success. But we move on now. It's the 79th annual North Carolina Rhododendron Festival this coming weekend in Bakersville. The pageant will be Friday and Saturday nights at 7 p.m. The crafts fair at the old Bowman football field will be Friday and Saturday. The car show at the Bakersville Fire Department will be Saturday, and there'll be a street dance, of course, on North Mitchell Avenue Friday and Saturday nights, 8 till midnight.
0: Right here is where you'll find the greatest songs ever made. 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

Rod Stewart was some guys have all the luck. And some fans were pretty upset with Rod Stewart. I'll tell you why in a few minutes. Right now it's Styx with Come Sail Away.

0: Billy Idol with White Wedding. And we heard from Rod Stewart a while back, and some fans are pretty upset with Rod Stewart, so he canceled a concert on Friday night. And he said he had a sinus infection that turned into laryngitis. But then he posted a video the next morning on social media where he was boarding a private plane with his sons, and then he was seen at the Scotland World Cup game less than a day after he canceled, and he seemed fine. So people were pretty upset about that, saying, what, is he playing hooky? So I don't know, is this the rock star version of calling in sick and then running into your boss at lunch at a restaurant or something? I don't know.
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3: It's a nice day out there today. We have a northerly flow behind a cold front that moved through, so very comfortable outside. Lots of sunshine today. It will be breezy at times with high temperatures in the low 70s. Overnight tonight, partly cloudy and turning cooler. Low temperatures tonight will dip down into the upper 40s. A little bit more cloud cover on the way Tuesday. It's partly to mostly cloudy at times with high temperatures in the low 70s. I'm meteorologist Amy Wellmuth in the NCN Weather Center.
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7: Hey, it's Dan. Hope your Monday's off to a great start. And right now we have Ryan Adams with Somebody.

0: Starship and We Built This City. And yesterday, the Carolina Hurricanes won their second Stanley Cup in franchise history. Undoubtedly the coolest trophy in sports, the Stanley Cup. You have the history of Lord Stanley's Cup. You get your name engraved on it and everything. And it is the second for the Hurricanes. First was in 2006, so 20 years ago. They win in 2006. They win in 2026. I would say right now, I'm putting some money on the 2046 Carolina Hurricanes.
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0: Jesus Jones with Right Here, Right Now. And here's a shocker. People don't love Monday. That's what a new survey found, that people spend on average 12 minutes complaining about it being Monday. I think that sort of depends on whether or not you like your job to an extent, though. Because, you know, I like doing radio. I've always liked doing radio. So when I'm doing radio, I don't mind Mondays or coming back after a holiday. However, I've had jobs outside of radio where I was not so bright-eyed and bushy-tailed. Kind of hated Mondays, like Garfield the cat. Also, I do love lasagna. So apparently when I have a job I don't like, I'm Garfield the cat. Hate Mondays, love lasagna.
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1: ABC News, I'm Michelle Franz, and in Southern California, officials with Edwards Air Force Base, northeast of Los Angeles, say a U.S. Air Force B-52 crashed shortly after takeoff. The Air Force spokesperson says emergency personnel are responding. No other information was disclosed. President Trump is in the French Alps for the G7 summit start, signaling, though, that a peace plan between the U.S. and Iran will be finalized this Friday. The development comes as the president arrives for the summit. ABC's Rachel Scott has details.
2: This is the first time that these world leaders are meeting since the war in Iran began more than 100 days ago. And this possible news of an agreement could reshape the G7 summit altogether. Look, this war caused a lot of friction and tension with our allies. It disrupted the global economy. Thousands taking to the streets here in Geneva in protest. Some of those altercations turning violent.
1: The possible end to the war, sending stocks along with oil and gas prices lower today. The regular gallon of gas now dipping below $4. This is ABC News. The FDA, along with medical professionals and the company that makes Benadryl, are now warning teens and parents about the potential deadly risks posed by a TikTok challenge.
3: The viral dare posted to social media encourages young people to take up to 25 Benadryl tablets at once to achieve a euphoric high, even hallucinations. Richard Preston's daughter tried it last week.
4: She was perfectly fine Sunday. Within 24 hours, she's laying lifeless.
3: Hundreds of kids have been hospitalized after overdosing on the over-the-counter allergy medication. At least five have died since the TikTok challenge was first issued in 2020. Jim Ryan, ABC News.
1: There's a new way for the FBI to take on hackers. The agency building a replica town where law enforcement officials will be trained by simulating real-world cyber attacks. The fake town located in Alabama, complete with homes, a hotel, a courthouse, and 200 servers. An FBI...
3: After overdosing on the over-the-counter allergy medication, at least five have died since the TikTok challenge was first issued in 2020. Jim Ryan, ABC News.
1: There's a new way for the FBI to take on hackers. The agency building a replica town where law enforcement officials will be trained by simulating real-world cyber attacks. The fake town located in Alabama, complete with homes, a hotel, a courthouse, and 200 servers. An FBI report says there were nearly $21 billion in losses due to cybercrime last year. Michelle Franz.
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1: It's a gorgeous day to be outside. We have high pressure to the north of us, bringing a northerly wind, and it's very comfortable today. Sunny and breezy with high temperatures in the lower 70s. We'll have partly cloudy skies overnight tonight and perhaps jacket weather. Temperatures will fall into the upper 40s tonight. Partly to mostly cloudy skies ahead on Tuesday. So some more clouds around Tuesday, but high temperatures stay in the low 70s. I'm meteorologist Amy Wilmoth in the NCN Weather Center.
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Fleetwood Mac and Go Your Own Way, Dan here. And in a few minutes, I want to tell you the surprising thing that tourists are thrilled by in the U.S. Right now, it's Cheap Trick with Tonight It's You.

0: Pet Shop Boys with West End Girls. And there's a lot of tourists in the U.S. for the World Cup who are posting videos on social media of them having a grand old time. They're a lot of fun. A lot of them have gone viral. One thing I did not expect is apparently there's a lot of tourists who are thrilled to see a yellow school bus in the U.S. There's videos where they're like, oh my gosh, they exist. It's like the movies. This is amazing. So I'm a little confused about what the attraction is there. Do they think that we just made up yellow school buses for some reason for movies and TV shows? I don't really understand the draw there, but maybe we should embrace it. Giant sign at Customs and Immigration. Welcome to the U.S., home of the yellow school bus.
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3: It's a nice day out there today. We have a northerly flow behind a cold front that moved through, so very comfortable outside. Lots of sunshine today. It will be breezy at times with high temperatures in the low 70s. Overnight tonight, partly cloudy and turning cooler. Low temperatures tonight will dip down into the upper 40s. A little bit more cloud cover on the way Tuesday. It's partly to mostly cloudy at times with high temperatures in the low 70s. I'm meteorologist Amy Wellmuth in the NCN Weather Center.
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0: Hey, it's Dan. Hope you're having a great Monday so far. And right now we have Tommy Two-Tone, 867-5309, otherwise known as Jenny.

0: John Parr with St. Elmo's Fire. And if you're trying to lose weight, you may want to try eating slower. There's research that found people who eat slowly weigh 18 pounds less on average than people who eat quickly. Good to know. I'm not sure if that's going to work for everybody, though, because some people don't have that long for lunch at work. Unless people just start telling their boss, they're going to say, boss, I'm trying to lose weight, so I'm going to take a little bit longer at lunch. All right, so instead of a half hour, I'm going to take about 3.5 days. Anyway, I'll see you then.
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7: Well, good afternoon to you. It is Monday, the 15th day of June. I hope a good day for you and for yours. Let's get a look at our birthday calendar and say happy belated greetings on Sunday to Jason Callahan and Jeff Carrington, to William Fox and Emily Ledford, to Lisa Grindstaff, Brittany Miller, also to Elizabeth Patterson and Nicole Robinson. Happy birthday. Now, happy birthday today. Those were yesterday. Today, Bo Dover and Tegan Dye, Rachel Jenkins and Sheila Parrott, Shannon Rains and Melinda Renfro, Anna Scott, Nathan Silver, Chelsea Thayer, and Sue Wasserman. Happy anniversary, Gary and Susan Curtis. Anyone else with the person, happy birthday. Now, happy birthday today. Those were yesterday. Today, Bo Dover and Tegan Dye, Rachel Jenkins and Sheila Parrott, Shannon Rains and Melinda Renfro, Anna Scott, Nathan Silver, Chelsea Thayer, and Sue Wasserman. Happy anniversary, Gary and Susan Curtis. Anyone else with a birthday or an anniversary either yesterday on the 14th or today on the 15th, hey, happy birthday. Happy
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0: the novelist. He was reading a biography about Zelda when they were writing that song, and he said she kept popping into his head. Yeah, I do know that the Fitzgeralds were sort of a tabloid couple in like the 20s and 30s. I am kind of wondering, how did that work? I mean, were people fascinated by this, or were they like, oh my gosh, not the Fitzgeralds again? You know, was Fitzgerald in 1925 the equivalent of Kardashian in 2026?
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1: ABC News, I'm Michelle Franzen. In Southern California, officials with Edwards Air Force Base northeast of Los Angeles say a U.S. Air Force B-52 crashed shortly after takeoff. The Air Force spokesperson says emergency personnel are responding. ABC's Louis Martinez has more.
2: What we know is the Air Force is confirming that this is a U.S. Air Force B-52, a Stratofortress, one of almost 60 years old, all of these aircraft, because the last one was built in 1962. All we know is that the aircraft was on takeoff when apparently something went wrong, and then it had crashed on the runway.
1: That B-52 made by Boeing. In France, world leaders, including President Trump, meeting for the start of the G7 summit this week. Earlier, the president told reporters the new memo of

0: Air Force B-52H Stratofortress, Fortress, one of almost 60 years old, all of these aircraft, because the last one was built in 1962. All we know is that the aircraft was on takeoff when apparently something went wrong, and then it had crashed on the runway.
1: That B-52 made by Boeing. In France, world leaders, including President Trump, meeting for the start of the G7 summit this week. Earlier, the president told reporters the new memo of understanding between the U.S. and Iran has been digitally signed.
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6: Good evening. Tonight's forecast, partly cloudy. Lows dip into the low to mid-50s overnight. Tuesday is a nice, comfortable day for mid-June. It's mostly sunny with high temperatures in the mid-70s. Make the most of it because warmer temperatures return soon. It's a little bit warmer Wednesday with lots of sunshine. Highs climb back into the upper 70s to lower 80s. I'm meteorologist Kat Campbell in the NCN Weather Center.
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0: The Go-Go's with Vacation. And actor John Stamos made kind of an interesting admission recently. So he said he had a nose job in the early 80s that was sort of botched. So to fix it, he turned to Michael Jackson's plastic surgeon.
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8: NCN News. I'm Bruce Farrell. The celebration is on in Raleigh with the Carolina Hurricanes capturing the Stanley Cup in Las Vegas. Jeff Hamlin was at the Lenovo Center in the capital city along with thousands of delirious fans.
9: It was the first ever Stanley Cup storm surge. The over 20,000 fans that gathered inside the Lenovo Center on Sunday night and thousands more who watched on a screen outside the building saw something they will never forget. It was emotional for Curtis Crisco, who drove in from High Point to watch the game. Crisco has watched the Canes from the very beginning when times were much, much leaner.
10: My first game was in Greensboro Coliseum versus the Canadians.
11: Really?
10: Yep.
11: Did you ever think you'd get to this point?
10: No, I didn't. I did not. But thank God it did.
9: From the Lenovo Center, I'm Jeff Hamlin.
8: Stock markets are rallying worldwide. Oil prices easing after the U.S. and Iran reached that tentative deal to get the global flow of crude going again. During a meeting with French President Emmanuel Macron, President Trump says the Strait of Hormuz is already partially open.
12: The strait is already partially opened. As you know, they're doing a little hunting for a couple of mines that they've already found. But it's essentially ships are starting to go out now. On Friday, it'll be completely open.
8: Jet Zero breaking ground Monday on its massive manufacturing campus at Piedmont Triad International Airport, marking a major milestone for a project expected to bring more than 14,500 jobs to the state. Tim O'Leary is CEO and co-founder of Jet Zero.
13: Once we visited this place, I think we all kind of knew. We all looked at each other and said, this looks like it. This looks like home.
8: Prime Minister Keir Starmer said Britain will ban children under 16 from using social media apps such as Snapchat, TikTok, and YouTube from early next year. The announcement aims to protect young people from harmful content and excessive screen time. 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

The Steve Miller Band was Swingtown. And a recent survey found that of the guys who have proposed marriage, 72% say they got down on one knee to propose.

The Steve Miller Band was Swingtown. And a recent survey found that of the guys who have proposed marriage, 72% say they got down on one knee to propose.

The Steve Miller Band was Swingtown. And a recent survey found that of the guys who have proposed marriage, 72% say they got down on one knee to propose. Now, the 28% who didn't get down on one knee, I'm wondering, what did they do? Were they just still standing and kind of casual about it? Like, marriage.

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And if you want to be happy, keep listening. Spruce Pines.

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1: ABC News, I'm Michelle Franzen. In Southern California, a spokesperson for Edwards Air Force Base, northeast of Los Angeles, says a U.S. Air Force B-52 crashed shortly after takeoff today. The Air Force spokesperson confirming emergency personnel are responding. Here's ABC's Louis Martinez.
2: It's unclear exactly which one of these B-52s was involved in this crash, whether it was one of the operational B-52s, there are about 72 in the fleet, or whether this is the one that was stationed by the Air Force there at Edwards Air Force Base to carry out flight tests.
1: A peace deal between the U.S. and Iran inching closer. President Trump says an initial agreement has been reached to extend the fragile ceasefire for 60 days and lead to the reopening of the Strait of Hormuz. President Trump is in the French Alps for the start of the G7 summit. In Missouri, federal investigators are beginning their probe into the weekend deadly skydiving plane crash about an hour outside Kansas City. The pilot, along with 11 skydivers, were killed when the plane went down. This is ABC News. California's Governor Gavin Newsom, in a social media post on X, says the Justice Department has launched an investigation into him and his wife. Newsom appeared in a video on social media and says he's being singled out, he says, as one of President Trump's political enemies.
3: Donald Trump isn't just coming after me because of my mean tweets. He's coming after me because I'm considering running for president. Because he hates that I've consistently called him out over and over again for his lies and deceit.
1: Newsom did not specify what the DOJ is allegedly investigating. The FIFA World Cup now in full swing, with matches taking place in host countries Mexico, Canada, and the U.S. An incident involving the English national soccer team and their equipment as they traveled to Kansas City has led to a police investigation. Their items and jerseys and goalkeeper gloves disappeared. Two truck drivers have been arrested and charged. ABC News.
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4: Good evening. Tonight's forecast, partly cloudy. Lows dip into the low to mid-50s overnight. Tuesday is a nice, comfortable day for mid-June. It's mostly sunny with high temperatures in the mid-70s. Make the most of it because warmer temperatures return soon. It's a little bit warmer Wednesday with lots of sunshine. Highs climb back into the upper 70s to lower 80s. I'm meteorologist Kat Campbell in the NCN Weather Center.
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Sticks with Renegade, Dan here, and in a few minutes I'll tell you why one member of a prominent band is calling it quits. But right now let's hear from Bon Jovi. Raise your hands.

0: Journey with Faithfully, a band that's currently on their farewell tour. And Jonathan Cain of Journey talked about why he thinks it's time to say goodbye. And he talked about how they're at 45 this year, so that's a great time. But he also said, after playing the stadium tour with Def Leppard in 2024, I just feel like we've done it and we're just repeating ourselves. So an interesting take there from Jonathan Cain. I think part of that may be just when you have a whole bunch of hit songs. You know, your set is sort of written before you take the stage because there's about a dozen songs that people are really going to want to hear, and they'll be upset if they don't. 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
5: Good evening. Tonight's forecast, partly cloudy. Low temperatures dip into the low to mid 50s tonight. Tuesday, it's mostly sunny and comfortable. High temperatures are in the mid 70s, making for a beautiful June day. High temperatures Wednesday are a bit warmer, climbing back into the upper 70s to lower 80s under mostly sunny skies. I'm meteorologist Kat Campbell in the NCN Weather Center.
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0: Rainbow is since you've been gone. And it looks like the UK is set to ban social media for anybody under the age of 16. A lot of countries are considering things like that. Now, I do kind of wonder then, at what point are you really old enough to deal with social media? Now, at what point in your life are you really equipped with the life experience to handle social media? I'm thinking maybe about 65. Maybe around the time you sign up for Social Security, you should sign up for Instagram.
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0: REM with Losing My Religion. And I saw some of the UFC 250 fights on the South Lawn of the White House yesterday. One thing I was wondering when I was watching is, how big is this lawn? And I guess the White House has about 18 acres, because I was watching the fighters walked out of the White House, and then they were walking for what felt like a minute and a half, and then they got to this giant setup that had like 5,000 people underneath it, and I was like, man, this is a big lawn. So I don't know what I was thinking about. I guess I was expecting the lawns of my youth in the heavily populated urban areas, like a 20 by 20 square with a waiting pool in the middle. I guess the White House has a little more room than that.
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1: ABC News, I'm Michelle Franzen. World leaders are gathering in the French Alps for this week's G7 summit. Earlier, President Trump, who's there, outlined a few details of the memo of understanding between the U.S. and Iran, saying it will likely be formally finalized Friday. California's Governor Gavin Newsom, in a video post on X, says the Justice Department has launched an investigation into him and his wife. ABC's Alex Mallon has more on the possible probe.
2: This investigation is looking into Gavin Newsom's wife's taxes. It's really unclear whether prosecutors have amassed any evidence that would suggest that they're going to seek an indictment against Gavin Newsom or his wife. They've been trying to speak and subpoena people close to him, close to his wife, to dredge up, in his words, information that would lead them to potentially seek charges. And he is framing this as a campaign of retribution by President Trump.
1: World Cup matches in full swing in Mexico, Canada, and the U.S. tonight. Iran plays New Zealand at SoFi Stadium in Los Angeles. This is ABC News. The United Kingdom is the latest country to ban TikTok, Instagram, Snapchat, and other social media from children under the age of 16.
3: British Prime Minister Keir Starmer is asking why social media companies can't come up with a way to advance technology and protect kids at the same time.
4: Don't tell me that it's impossible for those innovators, those people who are brilliant at technology, to devise the ways to protect our children, and I think we should.
3: Australia, Brazil, and Indonesia, as well as several other countries, have also banned social media for kids under 16. Greece, France, and Denmark are considering similar bans. Sherry Preston, ABC News.
1: Severe storms continue in parts of the South. A flood watch remains in effect for central and southern Texas, along with much of Louisiana and the southwest Mississippi area through tomorrow night. Houston also in the crosshairs for possible flash flooding all week. I'm Michelle Franzen, ABC News.
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9: Good evening. Tonight's forecast, partly cloudy. Lows dip into the low to mid-50s overnight. Tuesday is a nice, comfortable day for mid-June. It's mostly sunny with high temperatures in the mid-70s. Make the most of it because warmer temperatures return soon. It's a little bit warmer Wednesday with lots of sunshine.

0: Highs climb back into the upper 70s to lower 80s. I'm meteorologist Kat Campbell in the NCN Weather Center.
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3: Well, the Alien Festival last Saturday was a lot of fun, and we appreciate everybody that made it such a great success. 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It's the 79th annual North Carolina Rhododendron Festival this coming weekend in Bakersville. 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

In Excess with Devil Inside. And there's a big media acquisition announced today. I want to tell you about that in a few minutes. I'm Dan, and right now we have REO Speedwagon. Roll with the changes.

0: Queen with Under Pressure. And did you see where Fox is buying Roku, the streaming platform, for $22 billion? So Roku is the streaming players. And this interests me because I have one of those. That's how I watch TV now, is on the Roku. So I'm kind of wondering, will this affect me? Will I notice that Fox has acquired Roku? Like, I'm going to be trying to watch, and I'll be like, man, why does this player only play episodes of Family Guy and The Masked Singer? It's broken or something.
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7: Good evening. Tonight's forecast, partly cloudy. Low temperatures dip into the low to mid-50s tonight. Tuesday, it's mostly sunny and comfortable. High temperatures are in the mid-70s, making for a beautiful June day. High temperatures Wednesday are a bit warmer, climbing back into the upper 70s to lower 80s under mostly sunny skies. I'm meteorologist Kat Campbell in the NCN Weather Center.
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0: Poison with every rose has its thorn. And a real estate agent shared a video. So the agent showed up to show a house that had been standing empty, and it was overrun with snakes. So I guess the people moved out, the snakes moved in. And if I was the buyer, I'd be horrified because I am like Indiana Jones when it comes to snakes. I don't like snakes. So I'd be telling my real estate agent, look, I know I said 3 bedrooms, 2 baths. I'd like to revise that. How about this? 3 bedrooms, 2 baths, and no snakes.
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0: hard, and all I want to do is make love to you. Dan here. You know, I'm actually a little relieved that the NBA and NHL finals are over because I watch a lot of sports. I keep up with as much as I can, and there's really been almost too much the last several days. So we've had the World Cup going, the NBA finals, the NHL finals. I've been watching Major League Baseball, the college baseball playoffs. You had the UFC fights yesterday. It's actually a little overwhelming. It was starting to feel like a full-time job. I was thinking to myself, man, I need to go back to work, get a break from all these sports.
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